0: patient safety issues.
1: And councils around the country own more than $1.1 billion worth of art, but only a third of it is on public display. Auckland has the biggest collection at over $500 million worth. In sport, swimmers have continued to boost New Zealand's medal haul at the Glasgow Commonwealth Games. Lewis Clairbert has won the 200 metres butterfly after being second to last at halfway. Clairbert's described the effort to pip Australian Harrison Turner.
2: I felt like I could run through a brick wall at the end of that race. Eh? Like I just couldn't believe that I was gaining on Harry there. And I just knew that he was the benchmark, and if I was next to him or in front of him leading into that last 50, then I was going to be in the hunt.
1: New Zealand's 10th on the medal table with a gold, 4 silver and 3 bronze. And former All Blacks lock Ian Jones insists unity must be prioritised if the 2026 side is to emulate their 1996 predecessors by winning a rugby test series in South Africa. In that sport, I'm Bryn Rudkin. The Hits, Dunedin weather with Heatco. 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Cloudy skies but fine breaks. We've got light winds, 15 the high, 5 the overnight low. Tomorrow fine but cloudy in the afternoon with nor'westers and 15 degrees.
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0: 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The Heads' best song ever.
1: We're 2 days away from finding and crowning the Hits Best Song Ever. We took your nominations for your favourite songs. Now, every hour we've got a song battle where a song goes against song. All of the songs currently that are in the battle rounds, this is their third battle round, so it's getting really hard. They're great songs going against other bangers. And this hour, it's between these two.
0: The Hits Best Song Ever. Battle 8. Song 1. This is how you remind.
1: Oh, it's a tricky one. Don't pretend you don't love Nickelback, okay? How You Remind Me, Nickelback, going up against the Cranberries' Dreams. You can text VOTE to our number 4487. I'll send you back a link. You've got half an hour, and then the winning song will go forward through to the next round. It's the Hits.

Even her humming is good. It's Olivia Dean on the hits. She could bring out a whole 3-minute song just humming and would probably still play it. Nickelback, How You Remind Me, great guilty pleasure song, is going up against the Cranberries' Dreams for the hits Best Song Ever. You can vote for either of those. Text VOTE.

0: You're on the Hits Dunedin. Hey, Callum and P here, back tomorrow morning.
1: So this morning we discussed the cost of formals for the kids. I've got a bit of a cost-saving hack to share with you in the morning.
0: Secret Life of Girls, the panel in after 8.30, and the battles continue for the best song ever from 8am tomorrow morning on the Hits.

You're listening to The Hits. Getting dressed at this time of the year is like Russian roulette because it's so cold in the morning. So I put on my thickest, most wooliest merino jumper and there is no backup. There's nothing under this bad boy. So I'm stuck with it. And now it's warming up and I am not enjoying myself. I've got like those hot, itchy tingles from the wool. Never again. It's The Hits.

0: Beyonce, Jay-Z on the hits. I have just done a deep dive into the work emails, the inbox. I've got so many that I've got to clear. But a workmate of mine has had a genius idea. She is making some baked potatoes with toppings, and she's selling them at lunchtime at work tomorrow. So you can put your name against a baked spud for just $5. Such a good move. At this time of the year, a baked potato for lunch sounds delicious. She's doing different toppings, a vegetarian bolognese, spring onion and cheese, and just like that, you've got a great side hustle. It just takes forever, though, to cook a spud through in the oven without cutting it, keeping it whole. It takes like over an hour, so just be prepared for that if you need a bit of a hustle this lunchtime. Coming up, we are going to tally the votes for the two songs battling for the hits, best song ever. We've got Nickelback, How You Remind Me, taking on the Cranberries' Dreams. Both of these songs have won their previous two battle rounds, and only one can go forward through to try and be crowned the hits, best song ever this Thursday. We're tallying the votes. The winning song from this battle round playing next on the hits.
1: The Hits has your chance to win an entry to the Emerson's Dunedin Marathon. 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
21: The Hits, best song ever. Round winner.
0: Ooh, Guilty Pleasure wins out. The Cranberries' Dreams is out of the competition for the Hits, best song ever. winning round eight. This is the third time they've won their battle round with 62% of the vote. Is Nickelback. Hey, you remind me. It's going forward through to the next round. Another song battle coming up after one on the hits.

0: Destiny's Child. Iconic band, and let's just leave them as an icon. Okay, Destiny's Child have made the announcement that they are releasing new remixes, so not even songs, new remixes from The Vault. In other words, that were recorded 20-odd years ago that have never been released. You show me a banger, you show me a great hit that was released as part of, like, From The Vault. Decades on, okay? There is not one, I'm sure. You can text it in 4487 and we'll debate it on air. It's never particularly good. The stuff that they never released 20 years ago, probably for a reason, it wasn't that flash. And now they're going to do it because they are trying to survive as a band. Well, not Queen Bee. She's probably doing quite well by herself. Sam Fender, Olivia Dean, beautiful collab coming up very soon. Also another song battle kicking off just after one on the hits.
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2: In this update, the public has more waiting to do before more details of the inquiry into the disappearance of Tom Phillips' children are made public. Attorney General Chris Bishop says they've extended the final report deadline a month to give additional time to clarify an issue. NZSIS Minister Chris Pink says he doesn't comment on alleged matters that may or may not have occurred after Russian media's claimed a man's tried to spy for New Zealand. They report a Russian 55-year-old has been detained, accused of treason. Santana Minerals' proposed Central Otago gold mine application costs have topped $17 million. That includes $10 million on tech investigations, almost $5 million on legal and planning work, and $1 million on cultural values. Queenstown's gondola and luge operator has reported revenues risen 15% to $239 million, with net profit more than doubling to $86 million in the year to March. That's news. In sport, she already has 3 individual medals in the bag at the Glasgow Commonwealth Games. But a relay bronze holds a special place for Erica Fairweather. The freestyle star was the lead swimmer as New Zealand earned bronze in the women's 4x200m final on Sky Sport.
3: So proud. You know, I said the night before, I realised like the best part of swimming. So to be able to get on the podium tonight with these girls is great.
2: Australian Rugby League head honcho Peter Vallandis believes the NRL's next big broadcast deal will be clinched by a streaming service. The NRL has landed a record 7-year multi-billion dollar deal with its existing broadcasters after doubling audience numbers in 5 years to make the game more valuable. That is sport. I'm Raylene Ramsey.
4: 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Check out their Facebook page for amazing home heating specials. Cloudy skies but fine breaks. We've got light winds, 15 the high, 5 the overnight low. Tomorrow fine but cloudy in the afternoon with nor'westers and 15 degrees.
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5: Another hour, another song battle between two songs that have won their previous two battle rounds for the Hits Best Song Ever. We took all your nominations. We're getting closer and closer to crowning the winning song, which will wear the title of the Hits Best Song Ever this Thursday. Just 2 days away. So that song would have won every single battle round. And this hour, it's between these two hits.
1: 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Battle 9. Song 1.
6: It's your birthday. We're going to party like it's your birthday.
1: 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Now
5: this looks like your job for me, so okay, I know which one I'd vote for. 50 Cent Into Club taking on Eminem Without Me. My hit, my pick for this whole competition is Eminem Lose Yourself. But that's another great hit of his. You've got half an hour left to vote. You can text the word vote to our number 4487 and I'll flick you back a link. It's got to be Eminem. Wouldn't it be great to have two Eminem songs going head-to-head on that Thursday? It's the

hits, two songs are currently battling to try and stay in the hits, best song ever competition. We've got 50 Cent in the club. It's a classic. But is it as good as Eminem without me? You can text in your fave out of those two. Text the word vote to our number 4487. I'll send you back a link. It's Maroon 5. Haven't heard this one in a while.

0: AJ back with you this afternoon, and group therapy returns. 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
1: Plus, I found a woman online who could do something crazy with her mouth, and I want to see if me and Paige can do it too.
0: All right, we will try that after three on the hits.

Many, many places around the country last night had another really cold night. Every morning now, I'm seeing so many images of frost and ice on people's property around the place. Coldest part of the country last night, though, was in the central North Island, Desert Road. They got to.

0: Pizza Killers. You're on the hits with Hayley. Our household are still recovering from last night. We've made a big mistake as parents. We decided to enroll the kids in football. The only night that they could do it was the same night that they have swimming lessons. So we went foolishly. We could do both. And now, honestly, Monday afternoons and evenings in our household, it is like we are project managing a wedding. There is so much planning that goes into it. You need football shoes, you need the outfits, you need afternoon tea snack, and then they eat dinner in between the football and the swimming. You need togs, you then need PJs to get them into after the togs. It's wild. It's wild. We've done two Mondays of it so far, and we will never recover again. We'll never be so stupid. Never to plan two things on one day. Coming up, we've got one of the fairly recent ones from Taylor Swift. Also, we're going to tally up the two songs battling this hour for the Hits Best Song Ever. 50 Cent taking on Eminem, the winning song next on the Hits.
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0: Wow, this is a record-breaking victory. Goodbye 50 Cent into club. This next song, winning round 9 with 83% of the vote, is Eminem, Without Me.

0: You're on the hits. I want to get you and a loved one over to Vegas 5 nights, flights and accommodation, and you're going to get to see the world's biggest two-night music event, which is the iHeartRadio Music Festival. Such a good lineup for this. Benson Boone, he is so popular right now. Zara Larsson, always a good time. And even, you're going to see these guys live. I want to wake up where you are. Goo Goo Dolls. BTS is going to be thrown in. All happening in Vegas. You, a loved one, to win this trip, it is the easiest way. Just text VEGAS to our number 4487 and I will get you into the draw for that. Usher, Lil Jon and Ludacris coming up with one of the best collabs for R&B. Coming up very soon on The Hits.
1: 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This is where legends are made. The Hits. Best song ever. The Hits.
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7: In this update, the Attorney General says he's extended the report deadline for findings of an inquiry into runaway Tom Phillips and his children by a month to give time to clarify an issue. Phillips was on the run with the children for years before he died in a police shootout. The nurses' organisation says Health NZ must address a damning report into Wellington Hospital's ED, where a man had a heart attack after waiting for 5 hours on a day it was short 10 nurses. MB staff will face Parliament's Powerful Privileges Committee today over a failed border biometrics upgrade, and allegations officials at the time deliberately withheld information. Tauranga City Council's warning Mount Maunganui still on the move, with a high slip risk after last week's wild weather brought movement above the site where six people died in January. Former Taupo Mayor David Trewavis has died. He was 63. That's news. In sport, Australian Rugby League Commission Chair Peter Valandis is more than happy to see the Warriors stick it to Australian NRL teams. In the past, the Warriors had seemed to battle administrators and match officials to be treated equally on and off the field. But Valandis says there are no obstacles under his watch.
8: They've really worked hard to be where they're at. What they did during COVID in Australia, we'll never forget. And the loyalty they showed and the courage they showed. Sometimes karma happens and you get rewarded. And we just hope karma happens with the Warriors and they do get rewarded.
7: Ryan Fox has returned the favour to the All Blacks. The newly crowned Open champion has visited them in Auckland. He says he got to drink out of the Bledisloe Cup after the All Blacks' victory at Eden Park last year, so this time he brought along the claret jug.
17: 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Cloudy skies but fine breaks. We've got light winds, 15 the high, 5 the overnight low. Tomorrow fine but cloudy in the afternoon with nor'westers and 15 degrees.
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0: We got all your favourite songs and we are putting them together every hour in a battle round, song against song. You vote, the winning voted song goes forward through to the next round. And we're at the stage now where every song we are hearing battle, this is their third battle round. So it's great hit against great hit. Eventually, in 2 days' time on Thursday, we will crown the Hits' best song ever, and it will be a song that has won every single battle. And this hour, it's between these two.
1: The Hits' best song ever. Battle 10

0: don't know which way this is going to go. Goo Goo Got Dolls, Iris taking on AC/DC Thunderstruck. The big rock songs will be hard to beat, but Goo Goo Dolls' Iris is such a good hit. You've got half an hour to vote. Text a word vote to our number 4487. I'll send you back a link, and then we'll play the winning song further on in the hour.
1: Spats.

That's, we've currently got two great songs battling for the hits, best song ever in this battle round. We took your nominations. Now they go head to head, each song every hour. Eventually Thursday we will land on the hits, best song ever. We've got Goo Goo Dolls' Iris taking on the big rock hit, AC/DC Thunderstruck.

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1: So this morning we discussed the cost of formals for the kids. I've got a bit of a cost-saving hack to share with you in the morning.
0: Secret Life of Girls, the panel in after 8.30, and the battles continue for the best song ever from 8 a.m. tomorrow morning on the Hits.

0: Hayley with you. Many people picking up a whole heap of new songs on the playlist as well. A lot of love coming in on Text Machine. We are the unicorn of radio stations where you and everyone else that listens to the hits decides the music that we play. Not us. Not the boss. You've got a lot of power on the hits.
1: Not working hard. Yeah, right. Picture that with a Kodak. Or better yet, go to Times Square.

0: couple of good nostalgic memories on the hits. 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
1: The Hits Best Song Ever Battle 10.

0: Yeah, Goo Goo Dolls, Iris, going against AC/DC, Thunderstruck. Absolute anthem. I'm sure the Goo Goo Dolls won't be happy about this battle. We are tallying the votes. The winning song is going to play next. And come Thursday, we are just days away now from finding and crowning the hits best song ever. And it's a song that would have won every single battle round. So it's going to be a great day to listen to the hits. Maddie and PJ coming up just around the corner as well after three on the hits.
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7: Yes, Goo Goo Dolls. 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With 57% of the vote is this big hit, AC/DC Thunderstruck. It's going forward through to the next round to try and win the Hits Best Song Ever.

0: That's Hayley with you. That is my lot done. I'm going to leave you to your Tuesday afternoon. Enjoy. Have a good one. I will see you back tomorrow for Hump Day with more song battles. It's the second to last day for the Hits Best Song Ever. Come Thursday, we will crown that winning song. See ya.
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11: In this update, Russia's ambassador to New Zealand's confirmed a Russian citizen's been accused of spying on behalf of New Zealand and is being investigated for high treason. MB staff will appear before Parliament's Powerful Privileges Committee today, discussing a failed border biometrics upgrade that wasn't revealed, with claims of deception from staff at the time. Labour says it's difficult to form a view on a social media ban, with its minister not being allowed to take a copy of the proposed bill. National's coalition partners aren't keen, so it's hoping for Labour support. The Attorney General says the deadline's been extended by a month for the report into runaway Tom Phillips and his children to give time to clarify an issue. The family was on the run for years before Phillips died in a police shootout. That's news. In sport, Ethan Blackadder's relishing his return to the All Blacks for the first time in nearly 2 years. The Tasman loose forward has earned a recall for the greatest rivalry tour to South Africa.
12: I'm still really enjoying my rugby and still wanting to pop my hand up and play my best rugby and then just be a good squad member, yeah, and contribute.
11: Phoenix coach Chris Greenacre is predicting success for departing teenager Luke Brooks-Smith. The 18-year-old forward secured a move to Portsmouth in the second tier of English football. A bronze medal on top of a national record is the icing on the Commonwealth Games cake for Milana Tapper. The New Zealand women's 4x200m freestyle relay team had all four swimmers go under the magical 2-minute mark.
13: 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Cloudy skies but fine breaks. We've got light winds, 15 the high, 5 the overnight low. Tomorrow fine but cloudy in the afternoon with nor'westers and 15 degrees.
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14: Hello and welcome to your Tuesday. Another day, another battle round in the hunt for a best song ever. We've got two biggies to get the show started. Let's have a listen.
10: The Hits best song ever. Battle 11, song 1.

0: I think I've got to go Noid out this hour.
1: I'm going Black Eyed Peas.
0: Of course you are. Hey, yeah. Guess what? This is a fun little 6 degrees of separation fact. Fergie almost joined Noid out. Before she became the lead singer of Black Eyed Peas in 2002, she actually auditioned to be the lead singer of Noid out after their original singer left.
1: Noid out would be so different if Fergie was their lead singer instead of Gwen Stefani.
0: Like, imagine if that plot had worked out. Like, it just wouldn't be right, would it? They ended up obviously choosing Gwen Stefani instead, a decision that changed pop music history.
1: And to be fair, I think both bands got the right choice. Like,
0: 100%.
1: Yep. Fergie makes sense with the Black Eyed Peas. Yep. Gwen Stefani makes sense with Noid out.
0: So what makes the most sense to you out of these two songs? That was so smooth for me.
1: That was real smooth. And then you kind of undid it by pointing out how smooth it was, but it was smooth.
0: It's going to be a good show, guys. I've got a good feeling. Okay, so let's get it started by Black Eyed Peas up against Don't Speak by Noid out. You have 27 minutes to vote, and we will announce that winning song just after 3:30. So text your vote to 4487 or hit us up at thehits.co.nz.
1: Up next, though, boy, oh boy, it was a morning for both of us. And we want to know, how Tuesday has your Tuesday been?
0: We'll go there next after Ed Sheeran on the Hits.

0: is Baby Steps on the Hits with Maddie and PJ. Don't forget our battle round for this hour for our best song ever is Black Eyed Peas. Let's get it started. Let's get it started. Maddie's pick up against my pick. No Doubt, Don't Speak. Text your vote to 4487. Now, in the meantime, both of us, look, I know it may not be out of the blue for us to have a chaotic morning, but both of us were synced up in tune, and we both had a schmozzle of an hour or two in the lead up to getting to work.
1: Yeah, I mean, chaos is probably our second name at this point and second nature.
0: If there was a tagline for this show, it would be chaos guaranteed.
1: Absolutely. Like, today felt slightly different, at least for me, and I don't really know about what even happened with you, and there's a reason for that. Shall I start with mine?
0: Mm. Yeah, you go first.
1: So I had one of these mornings where I would just try to bite off more than I could chew, and I was trying to do too much and get all these things done, and so I left home at the point, there's like definitely a cutoff point where I'm like, okay, I've definitely got enough time to make the train, but I'm anything goes wrong, I'm screwed, you know?
0: Yeah.
1: But luckily I'm in the WOPS, and so the idea of like running into bad traffic or something, not really going to happen. Mm. But I went down a road that all of a sudden I got halfway down this normal road that I would normally drive to get to the train station, closed. There were roadworks going on, and the whole road was shut off. So then I had to U-turn and turn back, which meant I was running very tight. Then I got to the train station where I would normally find a park, no worries. There were no parks available.
0: But you always ask the parking ferry. Did the parking ferry not work today?
1: Paige, I spent 5 minutes talking to the parking ferry on the way to the spot, and the parking ferry was nowhere to be found today. So I had to park so far away. I got caught in more roadworks trying to find myself another park, sprinted to the train station, got to the train, movie moment. You know Gwyneth Paltrow in Sliding Doors, that movie where the door closes and she just misses it? It was literally that. 5 seconds between me catching the train and missing it. So I missed the train. And then by the time I finally got on the train, my phone ran out of batteries. So I had an hour and 15 on the train, no phone.
0: And you forgot your drink bottle.
1: And I forgot my drink bottle.
0: Which is your comfort animal, pretty much, isn't it?
1: Truly. And I didn't have any mints because I need something to do on the train. And I didn't even have a mint to suck on, Paige.
0: Okay, well, I hear your morning and I raise. Okay, so basically I got home and I was trying to put something in the bin, and we've got like a rubbish bag that goes into this cupboard that you pull out, and I went to pull it and then my finger got lodged in there. I've got a black fingernail. It is so sore. I was just waiting for the pain to go away. It wouldn't go away. Then all of a sudden, I'm trying to light the fire. The wood is wet because I obviously had to heat up dinner. I was trying to make a pie. The fire wouldn't work. Then I've got the oven working because we've got this other oven, which I have to light a flame for.
1: Oh, God.
0: And so I was like, I'll put the pie in there. But then it turns out that had gone.

0: cooked pie to Matty missing his train.
1: Bad all round. And it's on a day where we have said in the past, Tuesday is the worst day of the week. Tuesday is the worst day of the week.
0: So were we alone? Can you join us? 0800 The Hits. How Tuesday was your Tuesday? How many things went wrong in a row? Now, we don't want it too grim. We want to be able to laugh about it, but can you beat Maddie and I? 0800 The Hits, text 4487 for your chance to win from our Chemist Warehouse shelf. How Tuesday was your Tuesday? Oh, she was a doozy. Vanessa Carlton, this is 1,000 Miles on The Hits.

0: Vanessa Carlton on the hits. You're with Maddie and PJ. For your chance to win from our Chemist Warehouse shelf this afternoon, we are asking on 0800 the hits. How Tuesday was your Tuesday? Both Maddie and I had shocker mornings. He missed the train, forgot his drink bottle, his mints. I got a black fingernail. The fire alarm went off. I couldn't stop it. And then I couldn't cook my pie because the oven wasn't working. So was it just us having these seriously Tuesday Tuesdays? Or maybe you were actually the opposite and maybe we just took on all the Tuesday-ness for the rest of the country.
1: That's it. So did you have the most Tuesday Tuesday in terms of bad things happening to you, or have you had an absolute pearler? We'll hear both sides of the spectrum.
0: Yeah, our favourite caller. We've got something from our Chemist Warehouse.

0: 21 past 3 on the Hits with Maddie and PJ. 9 minutes to vote for this hour's battle round for our best song ever, Black Eyed Peas. Get it started. Let's get it started in here. Let's get it started. Let's get it started up against No Doubt. And Don't Speak. So if you haven't voted already, text your vote now to 4487. In the meantime, both Maddie and I, finally we're in sync. Like often I find if one of us is having a shocker of a day, it's like we're on a seesaw. The other one will be up. But for whatever reason, we both came to work today going, guys, she has been a morning.
1: Yeah, I missed the train. And then when I finally got on the train, my phone ran out of batteries. And it's 1:15 on the train into work. And so I was there 1:15 with nothing to do. Nothing.
0: Yeah,
1: to do.
0: You said your leg was going so hard that it almost smacked you in the face.
1: You know, sometimes when a dog like scratches itself and its paw goes really fast, that's what I was looking like. I couldn't focus.
0: So we wanted to know, is it just us or did you also have a Tuesday? You can text us, 4487.
1: Some really good texts coming through to 4487. Some very relatable things here. Someone said, went to put the bins out and discovered the rubbish truck had literally just driven past, so now I'll be staring at a full bin for another week. You know that moment where you're like, oh, bins go out.
0: I know that one. So well. That happens here at the office all the time. I have to put it out in the wadded upper one sometimes. And I think I always get the wrong date. And there's been weeks. I don't know what I'm doing wrong. But anyway, Laura has called through this afternoon. Now, Laura, has it been a Tuesday, or have we just been taking it on? You know, on behalf of the rest of New Zealand. So you guys...
2: But I'm here to spread some positive vibes.
1: Oh, we need it. What happened? What's happened to you?
2: First of all, it's sunny in Wellington. What a shocker. Great day. Speaking of all, $100
0: on a statue. How many?
2: $100.
1: $100.
2: And then I did it and I won $100. And then I just drove home. No traffic, by the way. What a shocker. No after school traffic. Drove home and my packages arrived.
1: Oh my God.
0: They do say good things come in threes.
1: There you
0: so,
1: go.
2: Right?
0: Laura.
2: I'm giving this positive energy back to you.
1: Please.
2: You're all going to have a positive night.
1: We need it. Okay, it's only up from here. It's only up from here.
0: Hey, do you know what, Laura? To add to your great day, we're going to send you out something from our Kiwi Sweetheart shelf as well.
2: Oh, my God. Thank you so much. Wow, that's so great.
1: There you go.
0: You are more than welcome, Laura. Happy Tuesday. And actually, coming up next, we could be busting your power bill. It is 24 minutes past 3 for you Tuesday. This is Kings of Leon with you, somebody on the Hits.

0: It's Harry Styles on the hits with Maddie and PJ.
1: Maddie and PJ's Billy Buster.
0: Yes, we could be busting your bill. Head along to Billy, the free independent power comparison tool, to compare your current power plan and see what you could save.
2: I went and did it myself. I just chucked my power bill in there for the last month and it gave me a couple of different suggestions of places I could go, the money I could save. And some people will probably be able to save quite significant amounts, or you might even just go, hey, it's worth knowing where there could be some savings because, God, every dollar counts at the moment, right?
0: Absolutely. And there's just so many things that we do by default. We may have been doing them for years just because that's what we know.
2: Totally.
0: And so, like, yeah, it absolutely pays to just go and check to see how much you could be saving. And then register at thehits.co.nz for your chance to have the equivalent of your power bill busted by Maddie and myself.
2: Should we call today's winner?
0: Let's do it, because it is cold out there at the moment and a lot of people using a lot of power. So hopefully, let's cheer up someone's Tuesday.
3: Hello?
0: Hello, Lauren.
3: Hi.
0: Lauren.
2: Hi, Lauren. You sound a little bit suspicious. This is Maddie and PJ calling from the Hits. How are you?
3: Oh, good, thank you. Yourself?
2: Very well.
0: What have we caught you in the middle of?
3: Sleeping, but it's okay.
0: Oh, no. Oh, my God. Okay, look, we won't take up much of your time because I absolutely know that post-nap, like, horrendous feeling and you're like, what is going on?
2: Wait, what day is it? Who am I? Where do I live?
0: Hey, Lauren, look, we heard that your last power bill was pretty expensive. It was sitting around $400. Is that right?
3: Yeah, it was, unfortunately.
2: Oof.
0: Well, we're going to pay that for you this afternoon and bust your bill. How does that sound?
3: Oh, thank you guys so much.
0: It's some good news to wake up to after a nap. No, this is not a dream.
2: Go take it all in. Have a little think about it. But how good, Lauren, $400 taken care of.
3: Oh, thank you guys so much. That takes a huge weight off my shoulders.
0: You're
2: so welcome,
0: Lauren. You have a wonderful rest of your afternoon. Are you going to go back to sleep or?
3: Probably go back to sleep.
0: Yeah, nice. Good girl. Hey, well, enjoy and $400 taken care of.
3: Thank you guys so much.
2: You're so welcome.
0: That is all thanks to Billy, a new and independent power comparison tool free for all Kiwis. To see what you could save, visit billy.govt.nz.
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0: Oh, she was another tight one this hour, no doubt, with Don't Speak out of the competition, because this hour... Black Eyed Peas. Let's get it started.
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0: 51% of the vote for our best song ever. 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

0: Beans and Bone, you're on the hits with Maddie and PJ for your Tuesday afternoon. It's just gone 3:45.
1: I am, when my phone is not has not run out of batteries, I am just regularly scrolling through TikTok, through Instagram, through Facebook.
0: Still haven't done the talk. Oh, I choose my poison. My poison is Instagram.
1: Yeah.
0: I feel if I have TikTok, if I have Snapchat, too many avenues to steal my attention. Instagram is my girl.
1: Don't do it because it will get the best of you.
0: I feel like Instagram's kind of turned into TikTok anyway with the wild algorithm and that's all it. The kind of reels that are like TikToks anyway.
1: Exactly. The thing about Instagram, though, is you often do get the trends maybe like a couple of weeks after the TikTok has
0: them. I think it used to be like that. I feel like it's caught up.
1: Okay.
0: Do you not think?
1: Okay. This morning on my scroll, I found this woman who has a very interesting skill that she can do with her mouth.
0: Okay. Is it like purr like me?
1: Oh, that's good. Do you know I can't do anything with my mouth? Well, I can't.
0: You don't love accents, but you're actually quite good at accents.
1: I know.
0: I've heard you whip out a few.
1: No, I can't do accents. I can't roll my tongue. I can't make like a farting.
0: Whistle?
1: I can't. I barely whistle. I can't make a farting noise. I can't do anything.
0: You can sing.
1: No, I can't even sing. I can't sing. So I saw this woman today doing this thing with her mouth. Now, what she can do is she closes her lips. So her mouth is closed, but she can still sing an amazing a song where you can so clearly hear the lyrics of the song, even though her mouth is closed. Have a listen to this.
2: If you want to get down.
0: No.
1: Truly. So her whole mouth is closed. Isn't that amazing?
0: Does that mean she's got like a different kind of tongue? Or do you think it's just particularly that song that's easier to do that?
1: She's definitely shouting it, so I wonder if it's an acoustic thing, you know, like.
0: So do you think you kind of have to try and shout but with your mouth shut?
1: Maybe. So here's what I'm thinking. For a Tuesday afternoon, let's both give it a go and see how we can do, okay?
0: Like right now, live.
1: Right now,
0: like,
1: live.
0: Okay. Never done this before. Okay. Sorry, in my mouth. How do you do it without opening your mouth?
1: Okay.
0: Okay, you go. You go.
1: There's actually quite good.
0: That was really good.
1: Have I found the one thing I can do with my mouth?
0: I think we finally found it. Okay, now I want to try.
1: Okay, try. No, you're just humming.
0: Just really tuned in. No, an animal is not dying. We're just trying to sing with our mouths closed. Okay, that is way harder than it sounds. Go again, Minnie. Go into the song. Oh, no. Okay, you've
1: lost it. I've lost it.
0: Away from four.

ever. The battles continue every hour from 8 till 5 weekdays. 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

0: Kaboozy. Good news on the hats. Is it good news? A lot of texts coming through. Maddie's on the controls again. God. Maddie's on the buttons again.
1: I don't know.
0: You're playing an ad during a song. Maddie, let the song finish first before the ads. Okay, so yesterday it was Maddie, but I actually think our computer's got a bug today because we genuinely don't know what just happened there.
1: I swear my hand was nowhere near the button.
0: No, I actually think go easy on Maddie. I actually think that wasn't your fault. Yesterday he made about 20 mistakes, yes. but that one genuinely wasn't him, so give the man a break.
1: Look, we'll work on it, all right. And in the meantime, if you want to go and see the video of my mistakes that I made yesterday, because there were about 20 of them, you can go and check out the Hits Drive on Instagram or Facebook. It's a doozy. It's a doozy.
0: Oh, it is. Hey, coming up next, we've got another battle round for our best song ever. Two huge tracks up against each other in about 5 minutes. Maddie

0: bigger than this. And the battles are getting pretty damn spicy. The top 32 remain, all chasing the biggest title in music. The hits. Best song ever. The battles continue every hour from 8 till 5 weekdays. Back your anthem and make it the best song ever for 2026. This is where legends are made. The Hits. Best song ever. The Hits.
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0: In this update, the government's looking at making it mandatory to give seasonal workers internet access so they can stay connected with family back home. Superannuitants are taking some of the biggest blows from rising expenses, with costs rising 4.5% annually alongside 4.1% inflation. The average household's expenses went up 3.2%. The foreign minister says New Zealand's not guilty of anything as Russia's ambassador confirms his country's arrested a citizen, accusing the 55-year-old man of spying for New Zealand. Winston Peters says given he's not a Kiwi, he can't conceive what he'd be involved in. And a truck crash has closed Southland State Highway 96 at Waitane near the Miller Road intersection. That's news. In sport, Phoenix coach Chris Greenacre insists they are still active in the A-League football transfer window. The clubs bolstered their back line and also re-signed captain Alex Rufer. Greenacre says a priority is replacing a striker for Ifeanyi Eze, their top goal scorer last season.
10: We've got one or two irons in the fire, but we've also had offers for other players and they haven't quite materialised, but we move on quickly and hopefully we'll have some new bums on seats sooner rather than later.
0: Ryan Fox has returned the favour to the All Blacks. The newly crowned Open champion has visited the squad in Auckland with the claret jug after last year joining in Bledisloe Cup celebrations. That is sport. I'm Raylene Ramsey.
11: 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Cloudy skies but fine breaks. We've got light winds, 15 the high, 5 the overnight low. Tomorrow fine but cloudy in the afternoon with nor'westers and 15 degrees.
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12: Hello, welcome to your Tuesday afternoon with Maddie and PJ. Last hour, no doubt, out, beaten by Black Eyed Peas. 51% of you voted for Let's Get It Started over Don't Speak. Now it is time to find our next two songs going head to head.
9: The Hits best song ever. Battle 12, song 1.
13: That don't impress me much.
12: Shania.
9: Song 2.
13: Nothing lasts forever, even though November rains.
12: And Guns N' Roses, November Rain. Surely Shania can bring it home, although I feel like GNR fans will come out in droves.
13: So I need to tell you something.
12: What?
13: Because if you were to guess of those two songs, which one would I vote for? Which one would I go for?
12: Shania Twain, 100%.
13: I can't go for Shania today.
12: Why?
13: Because yesterday when Toxic was in the battle rounds up against Rock DJ.
12: Yes.
13: I spoke to Adam and Megan who do our Hawke's Bay breakfast show. And November Rain is their song this year. And they said to me, if they push for their listeners to vote for Toxic, will I do the same and back November Rain?
12: I see. So you've been doing dodgy side trading, little you itch my
13: Paige,
12: back, I'll itch your back. That's not okay, Matthew Bruce McLean.
13: I made a deal with the devil because if I had known that November Rain was going up against Shania Twain... Hey. I never would have made that deal, but I've made the deal.
12: Man of morals. No, you're a man of morals. Go for what your heart says.
13: No, I have to back it in November.
12: So you're backing Guns N' Roses this hour. I never thought I'd see the day. I truly never thought I'd see the day. Okay, so who do you want to vote for this hour? Because you have got 26 minutes to do so. Either Shania Twain's That Don't Impress Me Much or Guns N' Roses' November Rain. You can start texting your votes to 4487 or vote now at thehits.co.nz. Coming up next, if you've got any dilemmas for this week's group therapy, it's not too late to get in touch. So you can also text that through to 4487 and we'll be back in two songs after Dua Lipa. It is Don't Start Now on The Hits.

0: Taylor Swift on the hats. You're with Maddie and PJ. 11 minutes past four, which means you have got 19 minutes to vote for this hour's battle round. Shania Twain. Up against November Rain. Text your vote, either Shania Twain or Guns N' Roses to 4487.
1: Maddie and PJ's Group Therapy.
0: In the meantime, a problem shared is a problem halved, and you can always get in touch with us with anything that's going on in your life. Honestly, the trivial ones, the more hectic ones, the salacious ones, we want to hear them all. We will not discriminate your dilemma.
2: That's it. Last week we had someone whose neighbour's security camera was peering over their fence into their backyard.
0: That's right, and it turns out actually it was illegal.
2: Illegal. So we actually, I mean,
0: learned
2: you stuff. And you and I don't often come to the table with much in terms of a resolution. Last week we actually ended up being able to hand out some very healthy, helpful advice.
0: It was a well-rounded group therapy last week. Now let's check out this week's dilemma that has been sent in.
2: Hi guys. I think I've accidentally become the office grump and I need to know if I'm being unreasonable. A few months ago, my workplace decided to become dog friendly. At first, I thought it sounded great. I like dogs, I'm not allergic, and I certainly don't hate them. But now we're living it every day, I'm not loving it. People bring their dogs into the office most days, and while they're all lovely dogs, I feel like they're becoming a constant distraction. They bark during phone calls, wander into meetings, people stop working to pat them, and conversations seem to get interrupted every 5 minutes because someone's dog is doing something cute. I know that probably sounds miserable, but I do come to work to work. The frustrating part is that everyone else seems to absolutely love it. Whenever a dog walks in, the whole office lights up. Meanwhile, I'm sitting there trying to concentrate while everyone else is throwing tennis balls down the hallway. I eventually mentioned to a colleague that maybe dogs in the office weren't the best idea and it didn't go down well. They basically laughed and said I was being uptight and that the dogs make the office a happier place. Now I feel like I can't say anything without looking like the person who hates dogs, which isn't true at all. I just don't think every workplace needs to be dog friendly. So if everyone else in the office loves having dogs around, do I just need to suck it up, or is it fair to say that maybe pets and workplaces don't always mix?
0: Oh, that's a tough one. Like, as I was listening to that, I was like, Grinch, Grinch, Grinch. Yep. But then I was like, nah, like, you have a right to be heard. And if you do have a concern with the workplace, you should be able to voice that without being mocked, right?
2: Totally.
0: However, in that situation, does majority rule? I don't know.
2: I unfortunately kind of do think majority rules, but I wonder if there's a little bit of a happy medium that you could have, because I know places that have like dog day Friday kind of thing where it's like once a week

0: guess the issue is if everyone else in the office is on board with it, where's the meeting? Like, where do you get any kind of resolve or resolution for yourself? I don't know the answer to that.
1: No, neither do I. So 0800 the hits. This is where you help us out. What do you think? Do you think this woman is being a bit of a Grinch because she doesn't like the dogs in the workplace, even though everyone else has said, yep, we're going to do this from now on? Does she have a leg to stand on, or does she need to suck it up, buttercup? Oh, wait, 100 the hits. Or text us your thoughts for this week's group therapy for your chance to win from our Chemist Warehouse shelf. We'll come back with your calls next. This is Danny California, the Chili's on the hit.

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1: So this morning we discussed the cost of formals for the kids. I've got a bit of a cost-saving hack to share with you in the morning.
0: Secret Life of Girls, the panel in after 8.30, and the battles continue for the best song ever from 8am tomorrow morning on The Hits.

0: That is Flowers on the Hits. 23 past 4 for your Tuesday.
1: Maddie and PJ's Group Therapy.
0: All right, to dog or not to dog?
2: Jesus, Paige.
0: So this week's group therapy, we're talking about dogs in the workplace. Do you want to rehash?
2: Sorry. Oh, my God. This person's emailed in and said, I work in a dog-friendly office and everyone loves it except for me. I don't hate dogs, but they're constantly distracting people from work. Am I being an office grump? Oh, no. Am I being an office grump or is it fair to say dogs don't belong in every workplace?
0: Yep. So what are your thoughts? Weigh in on 0800 The Hits. Debbie, what are your thoughts?
3: Firstly, it sounds like an awesome place to work.
0: Yeah. It does, doesn't it?
2: Yeah.
3: It really does. And I think that person needs to really just suck it up or go find another job.
0: Wow.
2: That is kind of it. Like, if that is the workplace that you have joined and that is the culture of the workplace, if it doesn't align with you, then maybe you're right, Debbie. Maybe it's just not the workplace for you.
0: There's a lot of texts coming through, though. Someone said, so if I'm in the same place and I have a cat, is it okay for me to bring the cat to work? And what happens when I do? Why is there special preference for dogs? Another one messaged and just saying, like, why can't you bring your cat, your goldfish, your pet lamb, your budgie? Why just dogs? What is our obsession with dogs?
2: Someone else has said, having dogs in the office every day is so annoying and would definitely make me grumpy too. So this person is not alone, definitely not alone.
0: Charlotte is weighing in on 0800 The Hits. What are your thoughts, Shah?
4: I don't mind the concept of dogs in the office. I just thought it sounds like a people problem, not a dog problem. I think, if you bring your child to work, you don't let them run around the office like a crazy idiot.
2: That's true.
4: If you bring your dog to work, you take responsibility for it too.
2: So,
4: I did wonder whether it was a novelty thing, though, because it sounded like it was a new initiative. So whether the whole thing of them being there and everybody wanting to play with them is like it's still got novelty.
2: Yeah, and maybe that's the conversation. It's not about like, hey, I don't want to stop the dogs from coming. I just think we need to have a conversation about how we manage it as a workplace.
0: And boundaries.
2: Rules, boundaries.
0: Yeah.
2: That's
0: it. All right, well, thank you for weighing in, Shah. Shakaya is joining us now. To dog or not to dog? What are your thoughts?
5: I am team not to dog.
0: Not to dog?
2: Talk to me about it.
5: Because I feel like if your job is that boring that you need to bring dogs into it, you might as well just go and professionally walk dogs all day.
2: Yeah, I know what you mean, Shakaya. Although I think there's like genuine research that says that workplaces that allow dogs to come in are generally happier, more productive environments because people have a happier disposition about them.
0: Yeah, but what happens when you're outnumbered by dogs? Like, I do think you need to set limits, right? Yeah,
2: that's true. And maybe not every day. Like, every day having dogs
0: every
2: in
0: day
2: the
0: is
2: office
0: a lot.
2: Would be a lot.
0: Like, wouldn't the novelty run out a little bit?
5: I just feel like maybe dedicate 1 or 2 days to it. But every day, like, if you're starting at 6 a.m., I do not want to be walking into the office at 6 a.m. for 20 dogs.
0: It will start to smell of it too, you know? And dogs just have that smell.
2: That's it.
0: And love dogs,
2: excited,
0: don't
2: when
0: get me
2: they get
0: wrong.
2: Excited, you know, we all know what they do.
0: Okay, well, Shakaya, thank you so much for weighing in. We're going to send you a little something from our Chemist Warehouse shelf. All right, where do we sit then? What's our overall stance?
2: I think the general consensus is either A, find another place, or B, just have a conversation about better productivity with the dogs around. I don't think you're going to be able to stop the dogs from coming to the office.
0: Well, there we go. Group therapy wrapped up for another week. If you've got any dilemmas for next week, text us 4487. Coming up next, I got caught up not being completely honest with my husband.
2: Liar. Liar PJ.
0: I'll reveal what happened next after LMFAO on the Hits.

0: Dean, you're on the hits with Maddie and PJ, 26 away from 5 for your Tuesday afternoon. So over the weekend, Maddie, I went for a cheeky little hike. I got my hiking boots out.
1: Now, tell me about these hiking boots.
0: Yeah, I had great dreams and hopes and aspirations a few years ago. I said to my husband, I was like, you know what? I actually really want to get into hiking. He got me some boots. Did I go hiking? No. But on the weekend, and when I say hiking, I mean like walking across the farm,
1: yeah.
0: Not like proper hikes.
1: Right.
0: But on Sunday, I was like, do you know what? When I had my firstborn, Charlie, I used to always take him on these backpack rides and I'd go for big walks. And I thought, you know what? I haven't done that with Frankie, my one-year-old. So popped her in the backpack, rugged her up, got her in a big jacket, got her all cozy and warm, and off we went. And I said to BJ, the hubby, we'll meet you on the farm. So he was with Charlie, I was with Frankie, and we were walking towards them. Now, you know me. Mm-hmm. I can easily get into La La Land.
1: Absolutely.
0: Quite quickly. La La La, PJ, off with the fairies. And that happened. And one of Frankie's gumboots fell off along the way somewhere. And so I got to BJ, I was like, oh no, Frankie's boot has gone. What actually had happened too was her scarf, which I hadn't told him that she was wearing, that had also gone missing too. Now, he loved that scarf. He bought it for her in Wellington and he was really proud. He got a matching beanie and scarf.
1: So she's shoeless and scarfless at this point.
0: And he was like, oh, well, do you want me to go back and try and find the boot? And I was freaking out of my head because I was like, no.
1: Because then he'll find the scarf.
0: He's going to know that I've dropped the scarf. And he'll be so mad if I've lost the scarf. So I was like, no, babe, don't worry. I'll go another time and we'll sort it out. Anyway, got to the end of work yesterday and he goes, went hunting for Frankie's boot today. You wouldn't believe what I found along the way. Ooh, scarf. And I was like, no way, that is so crazy.
1: Weird. How did that happen? God, it must have been caught up in the backpack and I didn't even realise when we set off for the hike.
0: God, that's really crazy because I didn't think she was wearing it. It was like, oh, I'm never deceitful. I usually don't hide the truth,
1: yeah,
0: but I just
1: can't.
0: Felt unnecessary.
1: You're such a bad liar. You would have read it all over your face.
0: We've got another battle round winner for our best song ever next with Shania versus Guns N' Roses. That winner coming up in 4 minutes.
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0: 19 minutes away from five. I blame you, McLean.
1: Don't you dare do that. Don't do that. All I said was I promised Adam and Megan from our Hawke's Bay Breakfast Show when this song came up, I would advocate for it. I gave a very gentle advocacy, I feel.
0: Yeah, well, your advocacy has played in Guns N' Roses' favour because Shania Twain's That Don't Impress Me Much is officially out of our best song ever.
1: And are you saying That Don't Impress You Much?
0: Damn it! That was such a missed opportunity. Winning round 12 with 58% of the vote this hour, proceeding through to the next round for our best song ever. It is Guns N' Roses' November Rain on the Hits.

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0: Miles Smith on the hits. It is 12 away from 5 with Maddie and PJ.
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0: Alrighty, we have got 4 tickets to Lily Allen up for grabs this afternoon. And Estelle is joining us. Hello, Estelle. Welcome in.
3: Hi.
4: Hi, Estelle. How old are you, Estelle?
3: I'm 11.
4: Oh, my gosh.
0: Oh, my goodness. Is this our youngest Alpha Quizzer?
4: This is definitely our youngest Alpha Quizzer. Yeah, for
0: All
4: sure.
0: All right, bring it on. Estelle, are you ready for 10 quiz questions?
3: Yeah.
4: Wow.
0: All right. I love the confidence.
4: I love the confidence, Estelle.
0: Estelle, you've got 60 seconds, and today all of your answers need to begin with the letter C for Christchurch, okay?
3: Okay.
0: Well, all right, good luck, Estelle.
3: You've got this.
0: Here we go.
4: What is Australia's capital city?
3: Canberra.
4: In chemistry, what element has the atomic symbol C?
3: Pass.
4: What is the largest part of the human brain called?
3: Pass.
4: What group of animals includes crabs, lobsters, and shrimp?
3: Crustacean.
4: Which mobile puzzle game involves matching colourful sweets to clear levels?
3: Candy Crush.
4: What large metal pot is traditionally associated with witches?
3: Cauldron.
4: What novel follows a dog named Buck adapting to the wilderness?
3: Pass.
4: Don't Dream It's Over is a song by what band?
3: Pass.
4: Which long, narrow country lies along South America's west coast?
3: Oh, I'm not sure. Pass.
4: Which shoe brand is famous for Chuck Taylor All-Stars?
3: Colvis.
4: In chemistry, what element has the atomic symbol C?
0: Time, Estelle, but what a solid effort.
4: Estelle, you did really well today. Well done.
3: Thank you.
4: Let's go through it from
0: Estelle,
4: the top, shall we?
0: Yep. We're going to go through your answers, okay?
3: Yep.
4: All right. Australia's capital city.
0: Canberra. Well done.
4: In chemistry, the atomic symbol C is for?
0: Carbon.
4: The largest part of the human brain.
0: Cerebrum.
4: The group of animals that includes crabs and lobsters.
0: Crustaceans.
4: The mobile puzzle game.
0: Candy Crush.
4: The large metal pot associated with witches.
0: Cauldron.
4: The novel that follows a dog named Buck.
0: Call of the Wild.
4: Who sings Don't Dream It's Over?
0: Crowded House.
4: The long, narrow South American country.
0: Chile.
4: And the shoe brand famous for Chuck Taylor All-Stars.
0: Converse, you got there in the end. We're going to give you that, Estelle. You got 5 out of 10. Well done.
4: Nice effort, Estelle. Thank you for playing. We really appreciate it.
3: Thanks for having me.
0: Hey, you know what, Estelle? Because you were so brave, you're 11 years old and you called up the radio and did that live. We're going to send you something from our Chemist Warehouse shelf, okay?
3: Thank you.
4: Thank you. Have a great day, Estelle.
3: You too.
0: Oh, what a sweetheart. Tell you what, she's a lot smarter than me at 11, that's for sure. Another chance to win those 4 tickets to see Lily Allen live when Alpha Quiz returns tomorrow morning at 7:45 with our Brekkie team. This is Lifehouse on the head.

0: Lifehouse on the Hits with Maddie and PJ coming up to 5 o'clock.
1: PJ, I'm hosting this murder mystery party this weekend.
0: Yes, and we chose Masquerade for the theme, didn't we?
1: Yeah, I swapped.
0: I knew. So we did a people's poll on this last week, got you all to weigh in, and then you're like, right, I'm going to do Masquerade. I knew you weren't going to commit.
1: The thing is, I had to swap because Masquerade, there were different packs, and the Masquerade pack, the host had to, wasn't able to play, which meant I wouldn't actually be able to take part.
0: Oh, okay.
1: And I really wanted, I would want to be part of it. So I've got Wild West, which was the second highest option on our people's poll. The thing is, I've been sent all the instructions. And, Paige, you know when you've got, like, a new board game and you're reading all the instructions and it's like, it just makes no sense to anyone.
0: Yeah, I'm such a have-to-learn-on-the-job learner.
1: Yep.
0: Like, you can't tell me what to do. I mean, you can tell me what to do. But, like I don't do well with instructions unless you're literally running through it.
1: And I'm not doing well either. And I'm so worried I'm going to muck it up because a friend of mine said they went to a murder mystery party once and the host accidentally pushed play on the last track. And the last track said, if you haven't figured out by now, Mary is the murderer. And it was the very first thing they played on the night. So I think I'm going to have to read the instructions like 20 times to actually figure out how on earth to do this thing.
0: Good luck.
1: Wish me luck.
0: Good luck, my friend. It is 3 minutes to five. Hey, coming up before 5:30, your chance to win $250 worth of free fuel on the Hits.
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12: In this update, Winston Peters is casting doubts on reports a Russian has been spying for New Zealand. A 55-year-old man has been arrested in Russia on suspicion of high treason. Superannuitants are taking some of the biggest economic blows as their costs outpace inflation. StatsNZ says the cost of living for the average household jumped 3.2% in the year to the June quarter, a four-year high. A promise to give Labor the skinny this week on a national bill to ban social media for under-16s. Erica Stanford says Labor MPs will be briefed on Thursday. The Biosecurity Minister is introducing new regulations to help poultry farmers navigate bird flu. Operators with more than 100 birds will be required to create a farm biosecurity plan. Another chilly night is looming, although nowhere's expected to dip colder than minus 3. Transpower's advised power generators to ensure sufficient capacity the same time tomorrow. That's news. In sport, a reinvigorated Rico Ioane has the Rugby World Cup in his sights after being recalled to the All Blacks for their tour of South Africa. The veteran back has returned from a season with Irish club Leinster on a playing sabbatical. Ioane says he's ambitious ahead of next year's cup.
13: That is the North Star, and that's where you want to get to, and that's where you want to be, but it's just about enjoying the journey to get there. And, you know, we'll take this tour, for example, you know, enjoy it day by day, and then when it comes time to those World Cups and those big games, then hopefully we're there.
12: A special request from another New Zealand athlete to the All Blacks as they head to South Africa. Ryan Fox visited the team fresh off his momentous Open Championship triumph. With his caddy and several close mates on tour being South African, Fox has asked the All Blacks to earn him some bragging rights.
14: 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Cloudy skies but fine breaks. We've got light winds, 15 the high, 5 the overnight low. Tomorrow fine but cloudy in the afternoon with nor'westers and 15 degrees.
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0: Tell you what, I'm actually quite happy to see the end of today. What about you?
1: So am I. It's been such a day. Do you know what? When I mentioned that I missed the train today, literally by 5 seconds, it was such a dramatic movie moment where I was running down the stairs, swiped my card to get through the gate. I yelled out, "Stop! Wait! Wait!" And then the doors actually closed just as I was putting my hand out, and I missed it. And do you know what I did? As the train drove past and everyone in the seats was looking at me, I threw my bag on the ground and, like, stomped my foot like a child.
0: So you took a while. I honestly knew you would have had a little tantrum, but I didn't want to delve too deep. Hey, look, coming up next on the show, actually, in the next 30 minutes, don't forget your chance to win $250 worth of fuel. We could be filling up your car. Just listen up for that cue to call. But coming up next, have you ever been given something that you just had to use, even though you hate it, and you kind of had to use it out of politeness. Or maybe you actually just, it was one of those things that you couldn't not use. I've got a very particular example after chatting to someone at the end of last week. She was given something. She was like, I actually don't like it, but I've had to use it all these years. I'll share what it was in two songs. After Pink, this is What About Us, just gone 5 past 5 on the hits.

0: It's Warren. You're on the Hits with Maddie and PJ, 11 past 5. On the air, thanks to Chemist Warehouse, the home of big brand fragrances at the lowest prices every day. So as I told you, Maddie, at the end of last week, I broke my very long drought from the gym. I think we're back in action. I think we've got it this time.
1: Hey, I want to advocate for you. I really want to be your champion. I want to be your cheerleader. I want to be in your corner.
0: Thank you.
1: But one gym session in 6 weeks does not a drought break, mate.
0: No, I did a short sesh on Friday. I did a class over the weekend, and then I did a short sesh again yesterday. Okay. So that's actually three.
1: Okay. All right.
0: Over the course. No, of a few
1: okay.
0: Days.
1: No, fair enough. Fair enough.
0: She's back, baby. How do you feel about starting a comment? So I just got onto the treadmill the other day. And someone who I vaguely knew walked past and sparked up a conversation. And I'm like, trying to get my puff on.
1: What are you at? Like, what number are you at?
0: Well, to be polite, I was like, well, I'm not going to crack into nines and start up like a hectic pace for running, am I? So I was sort of just sitting, I don't know, like 4 to 6 or 7, just quickly walking. And I probably got faster and faster just so the engine kind of catch drift. But anyway, we were chatting away and she's sort of someone I've sort of bumped into a couple of times. Don't know incredibly well. Yep. However, one thing I do know about her is that she has a number plate with her name on it. And I was saying, I tell you what, it's actually really handy with your number plate, isn't it? Because I always know when you're going past and I'm like, oh, there she is. She was like, I hate that number plate. My husband gave it to me years ago and it's got her name and like two numbers on it. She was like, I'm mortified. Like, do you think I like driving around my name on my car?
1: Well, some people do. Some people love a personalised plate.
0: Not this woman. But obviously it was a gift and so she's kind of had to write it out and it got put on her car. So it's not something you can like easily probably get done. You're like, okay, well, that was a nice thought. I'm just going to lean into it and let the personalised number plate do its thing.
1: Yeah, that's a hard one because like a necklace that you don't love, you just chuck it in the jewelry drawer. And you don't have to necessarily wear it all the time. But a personalised
0: plate. Or you just wear it around them.
1: That's an everyday occurrence, though, that a personalised plate. Like, there ain't no escaping that.
0: So this is what I wanted to ask this evening. Did you get given something? And look, obviously incredibly grateful, but you didn't love it. And you had to use it or wear it anyway. Maybe because literally it was like a number plate and you had.

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Did someone get you something you don't love it, but you still use it anyway, either out of politeness or because you have to? 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Here's Nelly.

0: You're on the Hits Dunedin. Hey, Callum and P here, back tomorrow morning.
1: So this morning we discuss the cost of formals for the kids. I've got a bit of a cost-saving hack to share with you in the morning.
0: Secret Life of Girls, the panel in after 8.30, and the battles continue for the best song ever from 8am tomorrow morning on the Hits Dunedin.

0: Bits of Bone on the Hats with Matty and PJ. 24 past five. Did you just hear me do a little snuffle? Sorry, I'm a little bit nasally. It's that time of year.
1: I know. Tell me about it. It is.
0: Lots of colds and whatnot going around. Anyway, coming up in the next 10 minutes, we've got your chance to win $250 worth of fuel, all thanks to the end of Oak Street. Listen out for the cue to call coming up for your chance to win. In the meantime, we want to know, were you ever given something you didn't love, but you had to kind of pretend that you loved it anyway? Oren is calling us on 0800 The Hits. Oren, what was it for you?
2: Well, it wasn't me, but it was my mum. So my father bought her a quite expensive Jean-Paul Gaultier body oil. Oh. And she used it a couple of times, but it's just been sitting on her drawer ever since.
1: She hates it. She doesn't like the body.
2: she doesn't like body oils.
1: Oh,
0: In general.
1: Yeah, I kind of get it. So it's nothing to do with the brand, nothing to do with the smell. It's just the vibe of a body oil, not for her.
2: Yeah.
0: I do feel like a Jean-Paul Gaultier oil would be quite strong, though. like, it's one thing to have, like, a fragrance, but I find when it's, like, an actual moisturizer or an oil, that's quite a lot.
1: Oren, has Dad noticed that the body oil isn't being used and is just sitting there, or...?
2: Oh, well, it's her ex-husband.
1: Oh, right.
2: Together.
0: Oh, well, okay. It explains it.
2: And it hasn't been used since.
1: Throw it away, Mum. Throw it away.
0: Paul in Hamilton is joining us. G'day, Paul. How's your Tuesday been?
3: Hi, guys. How are you?
1: Very well,
0: Paul. Very well. All right, what was the item?
3: So I used to give Mum... I used to give her all the time the ugliest names, and she puts them around the back garden. she tries to hide them. She hasn't got the heart to throw them away, but I just giving her some shit to put in the garden.
1: Is it kind of a game for you, Paul? Are you like the uglier, the better?
3: When I was younger, so I used to work at a store, and they had these ugly clocks that were plastic Yeah, and I had a real present under the table, and I gave her that. She unwrapped it, and she was all smiles, and her face dropped, and she goes, "It's effing ugly." And I went, "You ungrateful bee."
0: Paul, it sounds like you love pulling a wee joke with your mum. That's very sweet.
3: She loves it.
1: Yeah, I bet. Listen to this text, Peach, on 4487. I made some driftwood art for my best friend. It took probably 80-odd hours to complete. She never said she didn't like it, and it did have pride of place in her dining room for a little bit until they did some renos, and now it's been relegated to the second lounge.
0: Oh, no. You know, when it's been demoted to a room that doesn't get used as much. Joe, what was it for you?
4: I got given a personalised plate by my kids, and it's the name that they call me, which is Baggity. So it says little old Baggity on my personal plate. I couldn't shut it down. People would just expect that I am old, and I will let people in the traffic now. And I am not really known as a passive driver.
1: Where does I'm struggling with the name, Joe. Where does the name come from?
4: That is what they call me.
1: Why?
0: Baggity. Just Baggity.
4: Baggity, like little old Baggity. Yeah.
0: Baggity. Wait, are you still driving around with that?
4: I am currently sitting in traffic with Baggity written all over my plate.
0: You always think that the driver loves their number plate, but actually there's probably so many people like Joe who are like dying because their number plate is so embarrassing.
1: Sometimes it's just a mum who can't say no to their kid's present. Yeah.
0: Hey, we've got your chance to win at $250 worth of fuel right after to Christina on the Hats.

0: 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Don't look out the windows.
1: Stay out of sight and keep moving. 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

0: Maddie and Dean on the Hits. It is 25 to 6 with Maddie and PJ.
1: The Hits. Fuel to flee with the new movie, The End of Oak Street.
0: To celebrate the release of The End of Oak Street, which is out in cinemas August 13.
2: Can I say, looks really good.
0: It's got Anne Hathaway and Ewan McGregor in it. So to celebrate the release of that, we are giving you the chance to win $250 worth of fuel every day to help fill your tank because something is happening at the end of Oak Street and you might need to get out fast, all right? So let's go to the phones. Laura, you are a lucky caller.
3: Oh, my gosh. Hey, thank you so much.
2: You are so welcome. How good would $250 worth of fuel be right now?
3: Right now, amazing. Yeah. I've just started back at work after being a stay-at-home mum, and I haven't got paid yet, so my
0: How are you doing with the transition? That's always, like, it's a tough time. I hope you're doing okay.
3: Oh, no, I've loved it. It's been great.
2: Laura's like, get me back to work. Get me into the office. Yeah. Give me real adult conversations.
3: Absolutely. It's a change, definitely.
0: Oh, Laura, this is awesome timing. $250 worth of fuel. We're going to fill up your tank for you.
3: Awesome. Thank you so much, guys.
2: You are so welcome. Good luck. Good luck with getting back into the work, all right?
0: Oops. I was going to say, I didn't have the smoothest transition. I still have mum brain every single day. Foot and mouth moments.
2: You're going to be, Frankie's going to be 20, studying university, and you're going to be like, mum brain.
0: This is mum brain. It's mum brain. Another chance to win $250 worth of fuel after three tomorrow on the Hits.
1: Maddie and PJ.

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2: 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Our People's Poll is up online at our Facebook and Instagram. We want to know, do you say zero or O when it comes to reciting numbers? You can go weigh in now and we'll be back in 2 songs after Pharrell with Happy on the hits.

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1: The people's poll, the people's poll. Everybody come together, it's the people's poll.
0: Okay, so I was in the store this morning and she was like, can you just give me your number? And I said, 020. And then she started doing it back to me and she said, 020. Oh my God, I was about to read my whole number then. I caught myself out. And so I found myself then saying zero because she had. But usually I am very much an O when I'm reciting my number. Are you?
2: I'm usually an O because I'm an 027 and then
0: yeah.
2: Without giving too much away, I go 30. But then sometimes I think I do say 30. Yeah. 02730. I think I mix
0: and
2: match.
0: Yeah, I think you're like me. I think you probably are a bit of a chameleon and you adapt to your surroundings.
2: Yeah, maybe that's
0: it. And so if someone else is saying zero, then you chuck a zero in too. So this is our question for our people's poll. You can either weigh in on our Facebook and Instagram or text us right now. But when reading out a number, like a phone number, do you say O or zero, or do you mix it up between the two? Text 4487 and we'll come back with the results next after Olivia Dean on the hits.

0: Olivia Dean, you're on the Heads with Maddie and PJ. The people's poll, the people's poll. Everybody come together, it's the people's poll. All right, welcome into our people's poll today. We're talking about when you read out a phone number, do you say O or do you say zero? Or are you like Maddie and I and you mix it up? On the text machine, a lot of zeros coming through. Zero, zero. I always say zero. Someone said, small thing, O is a letter, zero is a number. So aware of that, but for whatever reason, it's our default.
1: Yeah, and I think most people at least say 021 or 027, right?
0: Yeah, right? That's it. Someone said, I always start 027. Seven, then swap to zero. Yeah. I tried to put zero at the start, but no, it doesn't work.
1: I think I'm the same. 02730. Yeah.
0: 027 just doesn't roll off. No. Then there was this message from Valerie. She said, usually zero is I work in a call center and have to read back the numbers. Cannot mistake zero. Looking at our overall percentage, 27% said they mix it up. Down at the bottom, just zero. With 20%, and 53% of people are saying just O.
1: Wow.
0: So that was the majority.
1: The O's have it. The O's
0: have it. So for the person who says, small thing, O is a letter, we know, but it's still the most common thing.
1: We know.
0: It's 4 minutes to 6 on the Hits. Maddie and PJ on the Hits.

0: 6. The battles kick off again tomorrow morning at 8. 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
3: In this update, a former defence minister is calling Russia's claims of spying links to New Zealand sketchy. The country's ambassador to New Zealand's confirmed a man's been accused of high treason and trying to leak information to the NZSIS. Wayne Mapp says he believes Russia's selling a specific narrative. Households are feeling the squeeze, but it's not all down to overseas turmoil. Stats NZ data shows costs for the average household jumped 3.2% in the year to June, a more than four-year high. The nurses' organisation says Health NZ must address a damning report on Wellington Hospital's ED. In 2023, a 55-year-old man had a heart attack there after waiting for 5 hours, having arrived with burning chest pain. Poultry farmers will soon be required to create plans for preventing and managing bird flu. That's news. In sport, Rico Ioane's reflected on his Leinster experience as one of the best things he's ever done. The veteran All Blacks back moved temporarily to the Irish club last year. He's since earned a recall for the tour of South Africa after being overlooked for the July series. Ioane says he was in a bit of a funk with his rugby in New Zealand.
4: Getting a bit same back home, and you know, I found myself in a bit of a rut just with everything to do with footy. And then going over there, I just felt that freedom again, and you know, my footy, I felt like was reflecting that.
3: New Zealand sporting anti-doping officials have been forced into corrective actions after a critical audit from the World Anti-Doping Agency. Improvements have been made in several areas. And that's sport.
5: 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Cloudy skies but fine breaks. We've got light winds, 15 the high, 5 the overnight low. Tomorrow fine but cloudy in the afternoon with nor'westers and 15 degrees.
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6: Hey Maddie, I've said for your 40th we should go to Vegas. 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
7: Are we still pushing for that? 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
6: Well, I don't know. 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
7: Hey, up next, I was on the train this morning and I noticed something involving a kid. It's a little bit of a rant from old man Maddie today, all right?
6: Are you having a go at the youth?
7: Yeah, I might be.
6: All right, we'll go there next on the Hits.

0: I mean, do you know what? We're gonna take Tuesday and just chuck it in the bin.
1: Yeah.
0: And then move forward with our lives.
1: Wednesday is going to be the best day I've ever had in my life. It has to. It has to be.
0: Don't set standards. You know what? I just roll in with no expectations.
1: I just had it. I was late for the train this morning, and I had to park so far away. I ended up in these massive roadworks, and then I missed the train by literally 5 seconds. And then when I got on the train, my phone ran out of batteries, and I had an hour 15 on the train with nothing to keep me company. No music. Yeah. No podcast, no book, no nothing.
0: You left your vices at home, including your drink bottle and your mints as well.
1: Yeah, so I had nothing to do. Like, I just need something to do.
0: Have you ever tried a Rubik's Cube?
1: Yeah, something like that, or like a fidget spinner or something like that.
0: Yeah, maybe that would be good.
1: Yeah, but instead I was just sitting there huffing and puffing on the train. And behind me there was this young girl and her mum, and the girl was listening to, had obviously been handed the mum's phone, and she was just watching things on the phone. Now, two things about this. One, full volume, Paige, no headphones, full volume, very loud.
0: Yeah.
1: Right behind me. And can I say, when I was growing up, there were five kids shows and that was it. It was like Sesame Street, The Muppets. It was
0: Blue's Clues. Oh no, that was probably a different era.
1: Yeah, maybe a little bit. Maybe a little bit young
0: Simpsons.
1: For me. Simpsons, sure. There was
0: Rugrats.
1: Oh yeah, I'll give you Rugrats. Captain Planet.
0: He's our hero.
1: And that was it. Like, we all just watched the same stuff, and there wasn't too much to keep us entertained. And you'd all just watch the same 10 shows, right?
0: Yeah.
1: Now there is just millions of different videos, clips, shows, YouTubers to watch. And so this young girl, and it's nothing against the girl, you know, it's not, and I'm going to dig myself a hole. I'm not even blaming the mum. I'm just blaming society in general, because this is just a tiny little snapshot of what it sounded like listening to this girl on the train this morning.
2: We are doing a pig arse slime challenge.
3: Yep.
4: Can I have some strawberry-flavored ice cream?
5: Whoa! The city needs our help! Giant gravity goldfish has removed all the gravity and everything's starting to float off the ground!
1: And it was just one of those things where
0: it's a lot.
1: It was like, scroll, next thing, scroll, 5 seconds, scroll, slime, scroll this, scroll that. And I was just like, I'm
0: so... You wonder why the youth are overwhelmed and stressed out. Like, it's overloading the brain, right?
1: Get rid of YouTube. Bring back 10 kids shows that we all watch at the same time. And that, let that be that.
0: Pinky and the Brain.
1: Pinky and the Brain.
0: What are we doing today, Pinky or the Brain? Okay. Same thing we do every day. Try to take over the world.
1: Yeah, maybe there were more than 10, but it felt like...
0: Nah, Pinky and the Brain was iconic. Bring it back. Oh, this is Pink on the Hits.

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1: Hit or miss.
0: And producer Emily, who's sitting in for producer Sarah, is back in the studio. Happy Tuesday.
2: Yippee. Happy Tuesday. How's
0: Have
2: your
0: you
2: Tuesday
0: been?
2: Yeah.
0: It's been better than us.
3: By the sounds of it.
2: It's a low bar. It was a low bar.
0: Yeah,
2: for the
0: low
2: times,
0: bar. Yeah. Okay, you're in with a few topics for Hit or Miss tonight. What have you got for us first?
3: Right, the first one is having a close friend story.
1: Hit or miss.
2: Miss.
0: Miss. That's too much admin.
2: Yeah.
0: But I actually think it's really sweet. I actually like the concept. And I always feel quite stoked when I do find myself seeing those little green starred stories.
3: Yeah.
0: But I'm also quite surprised sometimes that people have put me
2: Same.
0: On their close friends.
2: Same. There are a few people where I'm like, really? I'm part of your close friends list?
3: Yeah.
0: Yeah.
2: Two things for me. One, I'm an open book. So I don't know what I would ever put up on my close friends list that I wouldn't put up in real life.
0: Yeah, you already tell the world anyway.
2: Yeah, because producer Sarah put one up the other day and I noticed it and I said to her, why did you put that on your close friends? And she was like, I didn't like the way that I looked, so I didn't want it going out to the whole world.
0: I get people doing it with kids and stuff as well. Like, that makes sense
2: sure.
0: when they don't want to
2: sure,
0: put that all out to the world.
2: True. Yeah, yeah.
0: But I just haven't got around to it too much.
2: Can I tell you, I'm on someone's close friends list and I get some risque content on their close friends.
0: What?
2: Yeah.
0: Does that not get taken down from Instagram?
2: Not on stories. Not on close friends stories.
0: What?
2: I know.
0: How? Like naughty, naughty, naughty.
2: Oh, like just a cheeky little like butt cheek from time to time and stuff.
0: Oh,
2: but, yeah.
0: I beg your pardon.
2: I know.
0: Are you going to get off the close friends, or are you going to?
2: Every year, actually, he does a thing where he says, "Do you still want to be here?" Or do you want to go away? Let
0: right,
2: me know.
0: And so you haven't said no. So.
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0: Tuesday done and dusted, and coming up next,
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0: You're on the Hits Dunedin. Hey, Callum and P here, back tomorrow morning.
1: So this morning we discuss the cost of formals for the kids. I've got a bit of a cost-saving hack to share with you in the morning.
0: Secret Life of Girls, the panel in after 8.30, and the battles continue for the best song ever from 8am tomorrow morning on the Hits.

0: on the Hits here with Maddie and PJ.
1: I am, when my phone is not has not run out of batteries, I am just regularly scrolling through TikTok, through Instagram, through Facebook.
0: It's still bad. Haven't done the talk. Oh, I choose don't do my it. Poison. My poison is Instagram.
1: Yeah.
0: I feel if I have TikTok, if I have Snapchat, chat, too many avenues to steal my attention. Instagram is my girl.
1: Don't do it because it will get the best of you.
0: I feel like Instagram's kind of turned into TikTok anyway with the wild algorithm and that's all it. The kind of reels that are like TikToks anyway.
1: Exactly. The thing about Instagram, though, is you often do get the trends maybe like a couple of weeks after the TikTok has
0: I
1: them.
0: Think it used to be like that. I feel like it's caught up.
1: Okay.
0: Do you not think?
1: Okay. Well, today, this morning on my scroll, I found this woman who has a very interesting skill that she can do with her mouth.
0: Okay. Yeah. Is it like purr like me?
1: Oh, that's good. Do you know I can't do anything with my mouth? Well, no, I can't.
0: You don't love accents, but you're actually quite good at accents.
1: I know.
0: I've heard you about a few.
1: No, I can't do accents. I can't roll my tongue. I can't make like a
0: Can you
1: farting.
0: Whistle?
1: I can't. I barely whistle. I can't make a farting noise. I can't do anything.
0: Can you sing?
1: No, I can't even sing. I can't sing. So I saw this woman today doing this thing with her mouth. Now, what she can do is she closes her lips. So her mouth is closed, but she can still sing an amazing a song where you can so clearly hear the lyrics of the song, even though her mouth is closed. Have a listen to this.
2: If you want to get down.
0: No.
1: Truly. So her whole mouth is closed. Isn't that amazing?
0: Does that mean she's got like a different kind of tongue? Or do you think it's just particularly that song that's easier to do that?
1: She's definitely shouting it, so I wonder if it's an acoustic thing, you know, like.
0: So do you think you kind of have to try and shout but with your mouth shut?
1: Maybe. So here's what I'm thinking. For a Tuesday afternoon, let's both give it a go and see how we can do, okay?
0: Like right now, live.
1: Right now,
0: like,
1: live.
0: Right, oh, okay, okay. Never done this before. Okay. Sorry, my mouth. How do you do it without opening your mouth?
1: Okay.
0: Okay, you go, you go.
1: There's actually quite good.
0: That was really good.
1: Have I found the one thing I can do with my mouth?
0: I think we finally found it. Okay, now I want to try.
1: Okay, try. No, you're just humming.
0: Just returned in. No, an animal is not dying. We're just trying to sing. Let us know on the DX 4487 if you have any better luck than us.

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1: Hey, this is Jen Lloyd Moore. You're listening to my new song, Rodeo, on the Hits. One, two, three, this is a song about getting back into dating when you're 40. What? Hey, this is Jen Lloyd Moore on the Hits.

0: on the Hertz with PJ, do it.
1: Puth?
0: It is the biggest personal joke of the show, which has been done so many times.
1: Shall I try?
0: No context.
1: Shall I try and explain it here quickly?
0: Yeah, do it in 20 seconds. Okay. Go.
1: There's a TV show that I watched called Overcompensating, and there was a running gag in that series that there was like a university boyfriend and girlfriend that were together, and the girlfriend kept telling her boyfriend that she was helping out at the Charlie concert. And
0: right.
1: Every time she said to him, "I've got the Charlie concert on Saturday," he'd say, "Poof?" And she'd say, "No, XEX." And she had to do it like 10 times in the show. So it just like, every time I heard it, it just like stuck in my brain. And now I can't hear the word "pooth" without going, "Poof?"
0: I didn't even watch the show and neither can I. You ruined it for me. So every time I say Charlie Puth, poof,
1: sorry,
0: always has to follow. Hey, look, thank you for hanging out with us for Tuesday. If you've missed any of the show, catch up with our podcast. Text the word DRIVE to 4487 and we'll send you back a link. But in the meantime, go have a wonderful night.
1: Wonderful night. And we will see you back tomorrow for a Wednesday.
0: Yeah, bring it on. Bye-bye.
1: Poof. Maddie and

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16: In this update, Winston Peters is casting doubt on reports a Russian has been spying for New Zealand. A 55-year-old man has been arrested in Russia on suspicion of high treason. Russia's ambassador to New Zealand has confirmed an investigation is underway. He says Russia's Federal Security Service claims the suspect provided our spy agency with information. Foreign Minister says any questions should be directed to the NZSIS.
17: Well, I'd be astonished if we are spying, I mean, really.
16: A funding shake-up is in the wings for big infrastructure projects. Parliament has voted in favour of a bill to let specific organisations borrow for some major projects. They'd then be able to levy users who specifically benefit for up to 50 years. Infrastructure Minister Chris Bishop has used a topical example to make his point.
18: If we'd had a tool like this back in the day of the City Rail Link, could have potentially been one of the funding tools available to help offset the enormous cost.
16: Super annuitants are taking some of the biggest economic blows as their costs outpace inflation. Stats NZ says the cost of living for the average household jumped 3.2% in the year to the June quarter, a four-year high. Emily Ansell reports.
19: Household inflation for super annuitants rose 4.5% in the same period, while consumers' price index data came in at 4.1%. Petrol prices have proven the largest contributor, rising 27.5% over the 12 months to June quarter.
16: The government is introducing new regulations to help poultry farmers navigate bird flu. Operators with more than 100 birds will be required to create a farm biosecurity plan, setting out how they'll prevent and manage the disease. Two cases of the H5N1 strain have been detected here in Petone and near Carterton. Biosecurity Minister Andrew Hoggard says the legislation will come into force before the end of the year.
20: Most farmers are doing the right thing, but they can still be put at risk by those who aren't.
16: That's news. In sports, Commonwealth Games news, swimmers have continued to boost New Zealand's medal haul in Glasgow. Lewis Clairbert has won the 200 metres butterfly, launching a comeback after being second to last at the halfway mark and fourth heading into the final length. Clairbert told Sky Sport he needed a big effort to pip Australian Harrison Turner.
21: I felt like I could run through a brick wall at the end of that race. I just couldn't believe I was gaining on Harry there, and I just knew that he was the benchmark, and if I was next to him or in front of him leading into that last 50, then I was going to be in the hunt.
16: And Clairbert is in action again tonight, this time in the 400 metres individual medley heats. Other Kiwis in the pool tonight include Cameron Gray in the 50 metre butterfly heats and Chelsea Edwards, Zoe Pedersen and Milana Tapper in the 50 metre freestyle heats. In football, Phoenix coach Chris Greenacre insists they are still active in the A-League transfer window. The club has bolstered the back line with two all-whites, left back James McGarry and goalkeeper Henry Gray, while re-signing captain Alex Rufer for two more seasons. That's sport. I'm Tony Doe.
22: The Hits, Dunedin weather with Heatco. Check out their Facebook page for amazing home heating specials. Cloudy skies but fine breaks. We've got light winds, 15 the high, 5 the overnight low. Tomorrow fine but cloudy in the afternoon with nor'westers and 15 degrees.
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Tuesday night, you're on the Hits with Bryn everywhere on iHeartRadio. Good to have your company. I've been going so hard lately on coconut milk hot chocolates. Been trying to ease off the caffeine, the coffee. Tell you what, big fan of coconut milk hot chockies. They kind of taste like a melted bounty bar. So good. It's the Hits.

0: You're on the Hits Dunedin. 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
0: Secret Life of Girls, the panel in after 8.30, and the battles continue for the best song ever from 8 a.m. tomorrow morning on the Hits.

It is the hits. Are you using TikTok to decide where to eat, shop and what to do? Apparently lots of Kiwis are. There are more than 300,000 local businesses active on the platform every month. I'll go on TikTok and search up Auckland food eateries to try and find where to eat. And there are some good spots I found on TikTok. Here's Kasia with TikTok, the hits. Wake up in-

0: Clarkson, Breakaway. What a throwback. It is the hits with Bryn. Apparently, councils around the country own more than $1.1 billion worth of art, but only a third of it is on public display. The rest sit in storage facilities. With that comes a big insurance bill. Auckland has the biggest collection at over $500 million worth, and I think Dunedin has the second biggest collection. I reckon they should sell it all and use the money to, you know, maintain our hospitals, pay our nurses, that sort of thing. I think it's just being wasted at the moment, you know, especially if the art's not even on display. Blink 182 coming up and Olivia Dean next. It is the Hits.
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0: Hope you're having a lovely Tuesday night. You're on the Hits with Bryn. I don't typically like Tuesdays. However, this Tuesday is an exception because New Zealand has won a first gold medal at the Glasgow Commonwealth Games in dramatic fashion on Sky Sport this morning.
1: A look at this from Claire, but the defending champion, I think he's going to get it on the final stroke. Yes, he does. Wow, that's utterly brilliant. Absolutely stunning pacing from the defending champion, Lewis Clairbutt of New Zealand.
0: It was outstanding. He's defended his 200-metre butterfly gold, surging from behind in the final 50 metres, as you heard there on Sky Sport. Been really enjoying the Sky Sport coverage of the Glasgow Commonwealth Games. And man, first gold there, Lewis Clairbutt this morning at the Glasgow Commonwealth Games. Fergie's coming up and Jelly Roll next on The Hits.
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6: In this update, Foreign Minister Winston Peters says this country is not guilty of anything as Russia arrested one of its citizens accusing them of spying for New Zealand. The Russian ambassador has confirmed the man has been arrested in Russia's Far East on suspicion of providing information to the NZSIS. Russian media report the 55-year-old was found with wads of US currency and had provided sensitive information over messaging platforms. Peters says the man is not a Kiwi citizen.
13: Well, he's not a New Zealander for a start, and I can't conceive what he'd be involved in if he's not a New Zealander.
6: Super annuitants are taking some of the biggest economic blows as their costs outpace inflation. Stats NZ says the cost of living for the average household jumped 3.2% in the year to the June quarter, a four-year high. Emily Ansell reports.
14: Household inflation for super annuitants rose 4.5% in the same period, while consumers' price index data came in at 4.1%. Petrol prices have proven the largest contributor, rising 27.5% over the 12 months to June quarter.
6: Tauranga Council is warning Mount Maunganui is still unstable, with fresh cracking and evidence of groundwater emerging, signalling high slip risk. Last week's wild weather brought movement above the site, where six people died in January, with six more slips recorded. Hauraki's mayor says other councils should have followed his district's lead in addressing water woes. The Water Services Authority's latest report suggests Hauraki District Council has the fewest leakages. Toby Adams says it's thanks to a very proactive repair program and a history of councils investing heavily in infrastructure. He says central government labels local councils as spending too much on nice-to-haves.
15: A real New Zealand doesn't do that. We don't have nice-to-haves. Our nice-to-haves are good pipes and systems. So we knew that that's what our community needed, and we know that they need it for a long time.
6: Former Taupo Mayor David Troavis has died suddenly, aged 63. He was mayor from 2013 to 2025 and shepherded in a CBD redevelopment and new airport terminal, as well as bringing major events like supercars and the World Ironman. That's news. In sport, Commonwealth Games news, Lewis Clairbert is in action again tonight after his 200-metre butterfly gold. He's in the 400-metre individual medley heats. Other Kiwis in the pool tonight include Cameron Gray in the 50-metre butterfly heats and Chelsea Edwards, Zoe Pedersen and Milana Tapper in the 50-metre freestyle. In rugby, it's been a while between All Black drinks, but Ethan Blackadder is determined to make the most of his recall. The Tasman and Crusaders loose forward has found his way back for the first time since 2024, named for the tour of South Africa. It was in the Republic Blackadder played the last of his 14 tests, and he's excited to be heading back.
16: That's what how you look at the challenge, right? And I think it's just a great opportunity in front of this group, heading over there especially. So, yeah, I just reckon, we just embrace it and enjoy it for what it is and try and play our best rugby.
6: That's sport. I'm Tony Doe.
0: 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Check out their Facebook page for amazing home heating specials. Cloudy skies but fine breaks. We've got light winds, 15 the high, 5 the overnight low. Tomorrow fine but cloudy in the afternoon with nor'westers and 15 degrees.
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It is the hits. It's been a chilly start to the week, but some lovely weather around the country. Clear skies and sunshine. Frosty, though. Over in Europe, wildfires across Spain and France have burned through more than 28,000 hectares, forcing over 300,000 people from their homes. Crazy. One Republic on the hits.

0: You're on the Hits Dunedin. Hey, Callum and P here, back tomorrow morning.
1: So this morning we discussed the cost of formals for the kids. I've got a bit of a cost-saving hack to share with you in the morning.
0: Secret Life of Girls, the panel in after 8.30, and the battles continue for the best song ever from 8 a.m. tomorrow morning on the Hits.

It is the hits. The battles continue from 8 a.m. tomorrow. To find the hits' best song ever, two songs head-to-head every hour. And we're getting closer now to crowning the winner. Here's Zara Larsson.

0: Love that song. Gwen Stefani and Eve on the hits with Bryn. I saw Eve perform that song live last year in Sydney, and it was so good. It was a life-changing moment. Formula One driver Liam Lawson's copped a spray from Red Bull's four-time champion Max Verstappen at the Hungarian Grand Prix. Some dramas unfolded during the race, and the audio's come out, and I'm going to play it just before 9 o'clock for you. I think it's hilarious, and I feel like a lot of us would have the same reaction if we were stuck in traffic. So I'm going to play that audio for you before nine. I've got All Saints and Taylor Swift next on The Hits.
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4: 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All the songs you love. Don't wanna close my eyes. They all play here. From the 90s till now. Dreamy night of

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1: New questions that I need to know. How you could ever hurt me so. I need to know what I've done wrong.

0: 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It is the Hits Nights with Bryn. Liam Lawson has copped a spray from Red Bull's four-time F1 champion Max Verstappen. So what happened yesterday at the Hungarian Grand Prix is Verstappen lapped Lawson and his Racing Bulls teammate, but then he got stuck behind them. And I reckon he gave his best impersonation of being stuck in an Auckland traffic jam.
1: Oh, don't you get a penalty. This is ridiculous. He's morons. My God.
0: How often have you, you know, said the same thing when you've been stuck in traffic about someone who, you know, you're stuck behind, they're being idiots? Text in on 4487. So I thought that was a bit funny. 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Coldplay coming up and Chapel Row next. It is The Hits.
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15: In this update, National Party leader Chris Luxon says he mulled ruling out the Opportunity Party for months before formally doing it this week. He says it's a vote for the left, claiming the party wants to raise taxes. Senior National MP Nicola Willis won't say whether it was a captain's call or came out of a caucus vote, but says she agrees with Luxon.
18: I think it's good we have a Prime Minister that, when is asked a clear question, gives a clear answer.
15: A tsunami warning has been issued in Japan's Kumamoto Prefecture on the southern island of Kyushu. After a strong earthquake this evening, it hit just before 7:30 our time, at first given a magnitude of 7.1, but since downgraded to 6.8. Residents are being warned a tsunami of up to a metre could strike local coastal areas. The Prime Minister is not discussing Russian media reports one of their citizens has been caught spying for this country. News agencies are reporting Russia has detained a 55-year-old man accused of spying for the NZSIS. Its security service is looking into a charge of high treason. Chris Luxon has directed questions elsewhere.
19: I've seen the reports. I'm aware of the situation. I don't comment on security intelligence matters. That's consistent with what other prime ministers have done in previous governments.
15: Retailers are more confident the economic recovery is underway. Retail NZ data for the 3 months to June shows 69% of businesses are confident of surviving the next 12 months. Just over 60% are expecting to meet or exceed their sales targets, nearly double the number from earlier this year. Chief Executive Carolyn Young says aside from fuel prices, the economy is on the up.
20: So they are hoping that Middle East crisis aside, we can get out of winter, things will improve. And so let's see whether that plays out as they anticipate.
15: That's news. In sport, Commonwealth Games news, she already has three individual medals in the bag, but a relay bronze holds a special place for Erica Fairweather. The freestyle star was lead swimmer as New Zealand earned bronze in the women's 4x200 metres. Fairweather told Sky Sport she wasn't lacking for motivation.
21: So proud. I said last night, the night before, I realised the best part of swimming, so to be able to get on the podium tonight with these girls is great.
15: Lewis Clairbert is in action again shortly after his 200 metres butterfly gold. Is in the 400-metre individual medley heats tonight. Other Kiwis in the pool include Cameron Gray in the 50-metres butterfly heats and Chelsea Edwards, Zoe Pedersen and Milana Tapper in the 50-metre freestyle heats. Also tonight, James Preston is in action at the track in the 800-metres heats. In rugby, former All Black lock Ian Jones insists unity and cohesion must be prioritised by the current All Blacks if they are to emulate the feat of the 1996 side, who won a series in South Africa for the first time. Jones says seeing the likes of John Olomu, Glenn Taylor and Eric Rush perform a haka in the Loftus-Versfeld stands after their series clinching victory remains a highlight. That's sport. I'm Tony Doe.
0: The Hits, Dunedin weather with Heatco. Check out their Facebook page for amazing home heating specials. Cloudy skies but fine breaks. We've got light winds, 15 the high, 5 the overnight low. Tomorrow fine but cloudy in the afternoon with nor'westers and 15 degrees.
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Tuesday night everywhere on iHeartRadio, the hits with Bryn. Rocket Lab has landed its biggest launch deal yet. They've secured a $458 million contract. Wow. With the US Space Force. The Kiwi space company will carry out 12 launches from a new site in Alaska. Here's One Direction. You gotta

0: You're on the Hits Dunedin. Hey, Callum and P here, back tomorrow morning.
1: So this morning we discuss the cost of formals for the kids. 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
0: Secret Life of Girls, the panel in after 8.30, and the battles continue for the best song ever from 8am tomorrow morning on the Hits.

It's your love I'm lost in. 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And I'm tired of being so exhausted. 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Your

You're on the hits. Usher has pulled a fan up for one of those classic lucky you moments on stage, except she looked anything but lucky. She looked visibly uncomfortable, and to his credit, Usher clocked it straight away and ended the moment early. Have you ever been pulled up on stage or singled out in a crowd? Text in 4487.

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1: Hey, this is Ben from Borderline, and you're listening to Watching It Burn on the Hits. 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

0: Nelly Furtado, I'm Like a Bird, it is the Hits with Bryn. Right, this is genuinely the best headline of the year so far, and I'm not going to improve on it by paraphrasing. I'm just going to read it word for word. This was on the Stuff website. Turder on the dance floor. Heavy metal gig halted by emergency defecation situation. This was the Devilskin gig in Dunedin at the weekend. A concert goer defecated on the dance floor. Were you there? I need an eyewitness account. Text in 4487. What's the most chaotic thing you've ever witnessed at a gig? I'd love to know. Or maybe the worst possible moment for your body to betray you in public. Go on, text in 4487. The Cranberries coming up. I've got Alex Warren next. It is The Hits.
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0: Tuesday night, you're on the Hits with Bryn. As we all know, the original Wiggles taught an entire generation how to dance. Hot Potato, Big Red Car, some of my favourites. And now one of them is dancing on the sidelines himself, cheering on his own daughter at the Commonwealth Games in Glasgow. This is a very special story. Original Wiggle, Murray Cook, has been seen going full super fan for his daughter at the Commonwealth Games. Australian wheelchair 3x3 basketballer, Georgia Munro Cook. I think that's so special. Counting Crows coming up and Marshmallow and Kane Brown next. It is The Hits.
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13: In this update, the government appears to be questioning the integrity of claims from Russia that a man there has tried to spy for New Zealand. Russian media are reporting a 55-year-old has been detained, accused of treason and allegedly contacting the NZSIS. It's claimed he sought information about Russia's military cooperation in the Asia-Pacific region. Minister responsible for the SIS, Chris Penk, says he doesn't comment on alleged matters, which may or may not have occurred.
14: Perhaps, you know, New Zealanders who are weighing the nature of the claims might consider it source of, and draw any conclusions in terms of the likelihood of that being accurate or not.
13: Labour leader Chris Hipkins isn't committing to replacing the Navy's frigates if he becomes Prime Minister. The government's Defence Capability Plan contains $12 billion of funding over 4 years. It calls for enhanced strike capabilities, replacing maritime helicopters, a defence housing program, and replacing the Air Force Boeing 757 fleet. Hipkins says there's uncertainty about frigates.
15: There's real questions around whether that military hardware is going to continue to be the best way for New Zealand to support its defence needs in the future, given, you know, drone technology.
13: A top-level review of this country's sports anti-doping regime has revealed critical errors. The World Doping Agency found delays getting blood and urine samples to testing labs and concerns some top athletes weren't providing required whereabouts information for no-notice drug testing. It's found in some cases New Zealand only issued warnings, not serious strikes. Former Drug-Free Sport New Zealand boss Graham Steele says there's no need for concern and correcting steps are being taken.
16: In the total scheme of things, amongst the hundreds and hundreds of requirements for WADA, they have only three they pick out to say, well, you need to do better on these. It's quite extraordinary.
13: Opportunity Party leader Keelai Wong agrees the party's best place could be sitting on the crossbenches. Chris Luxon has ruled out working with the party, saying he won't go into business with those who want to increase tax. Wong says the party's leverage with the government of the day will depend on how many votes it gets.
17: We can provide confidence and supply, but not necessarily commit to supporting everything that they're putting through.
13: That's news. In sports at the Commonwealth Games, the New Zealand para B2 B3 bowls mixed pair of Karen Wheeler and Colin Wheeler, Sonia Woodrow and Kimberly Carraher, have lost their bronze medal match to Wales. New Zealand took the first set, Wales took the second, but the tiebreak came down to a heartbreaking last bowl. Kiwis Maddie Wilson and Brianna Stevenson have been in action in the 100-metre hurdles in the heptathlon. Wilson 6th and Stevenson 5th in their respective races. 88kg weightlifter Cam McTaggart is in action in the final of his division. And Lewis Clairbert has been in action again tonight after his 200-metre butterfly gold. He's been in the 400-metre individual medley heats and he has won his heat. Other Kiwis in the pool tonight include Cameron Gray in the 50-metre butterfly heats, Chelsea Edwards, Zoe Pedersen and Milana Tapper in the 50 metres freestyle. That's sport. I'm Tony Doe.
0: 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Check out their Facebook page for amazing home heating specials. Cloudy skies but fine breaks. We've got light winds, 15 the high, 5 the overnight low. Tomorrow fine but cloudy in the afternoon with nor'westers and 15 degrees.
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You're on the hits. A record number of humpback whales have been spotted off Kaikoura. 228 in this year's Great Kaikoura Whale Count. 34 were seen in a single day. It's pretty special. So

0: The Fray on the Hits with Bryn. Hope you're enjoying your Tuesday night. We've got your chance to win a trip for two to our iHeartRadio Music Festival in Vegas this September. You'll win flights staying five nights in Vegas. How exciting. Tickets to one of the world's biggest two-night music events starring Benson Boone, Zara Larsson, the Goo Goo Dolls, BTS and so many more. It really is a stacked lineup. You'll want to be there. 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Go Taylor Swift up next. It is The Hits.
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0: Late Night Tuesday, it is the Hits with Bryn. A Dunedin coffee factory is making its last batch of special blend and Greg's instant coffee this week. Heinz Wattie's confirmed the closure earlier this year. Now, the coffee will stay on shelves basically until stock runs out. The sad thing is, 300-odd jobs across Dunedin, Auckland and Christchurch are affected. But there you go. I'm a big fan of instant coffee, and I'm not even ashamed to admit that. I will have instant coffee over, you know, going and buying a coffee any day. Although I have gone off coffee this week. I'm really going hard on the coconut milk hot chocolates and enjoying them. Rihanna's coming up in Shaboozy next on The Hits.
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The Hits with Bryn on your Tuesday night. Beauden Barrett making his first All Blacks appearance of the year in the side's opening game in the South Africa tour. He's playing against the Stormers next Saturday. Unused in the July test window with Ruben Love and Damien McKenzie preferred at first five. Be good to have him back. The Hits.

0: You're on the Hits Dunedin. Hey, Callum and P here, back tomorrow morning.
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0: Secret Life of Girls, the panel in after 8.30. And the battles continue for the best song ever from 8 a.m. tomorrow morning on the Hits.

You're on the hits. 8 a.m. tomorrow, we continue the battles. We put two songs head-to-head every hour as we get closer to crowning the hits' best song ever. It is the final week. 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
1: Hey, this is Jen Noyd Moore. You're listening to my new song, Rodeo, on the Hits. One, two, three, four. Rodeo. This is a song about getting back into dating when you're 40. What?

0: JT, Senorita, the Hits Whisperer, and that wraps up Tuesday night with me. As always, appreciate your company. I'll be back tomorrow night from 7. Good luck to our Commonwealth Games athletes underway again tonight in Glasgow. Looking forward to waking up and hearing some of the results. New Radicals coming up and Ella Langley next. It is the Hits.
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1: Hey, this is Jen Lloyd Moore. 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This is a song about getting back into dating when you're 40. What? Hey, this is Jen Lloyd Moore on the Hits.

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4: In this update, MB admits it got it wrong by not telling MPs a $35 million border biometrics project had already been scrapped. Chief Executive Nick Blakeley says it wasn't deliberate, arguing commercial negotiations meant they couldn't reveal everything at the time.
5: I absolutely accept that we should have taken a different approach. There's many things we could have said that stopped short of revealing those sensitivities.
4: A man accused of spying for New Zealand has been arrested in Russia, with one expert saying it's less about us and more about sending a warning to Russians. Otago Uni's Robert Patman says it's unlikely to help our relations with Russia. Another icy blast is on the way, with more snow set to be dumped across central Otago and Southland from tomorrow. Braden White from Met Service says while today is a little warmer, don't get too comfortable.
6: It'll not quite ease as much as what we've seen recently, so still some colder mornings, perhaps not as frosty, but still going to feel quite cold and miserable.
4: And Airbus has completed a mammoth test flight lasting more than 24 hours from Melbourne to its factory in France. The modified A350 is set to launch on the non-stop Qantas Sydney to London service from next year. In sport, weightlifter Cam McTaggart has added to New Zealand's medal tally overnight to the Commonwealth Games with silver in the 88-kilogram class. And Tigers playmaker Adam Dewey has got his way after a week-long saga at the embattled NRL club. He's been named to start at halfback for their match against the Eels on Sunday after refusing to play at lock against the Raiders last week. In that sport, I'm Bryn Rudkin.
7: And Dunedin's weather with Heatco. Check out their Facebook page for amazing home heating specials. A fine Wednesday today, high cloud, light northerlies and 15. Tomorrow's fine but cloudy morning and afternoon, 14. Friday, showers turns to rain and a high of only 10.
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7: 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Hi, P.
8: Good morning, Callum. Yeah, you blink and we're at the middle of the week already.
7: Crazy, isn't it? Far out, man. Okay, Linkin Park first up to kick us off on The Hits.
8: Let's do it.

0: Tay Tay on the hits. Callum and P, starting your Wednesday morning to the early risers. May I be the first to congratulate you?
1: Oh, well, what have I done?
0: Well, I'm thunderstruck winning again.
1: Oh, thank you.
0: Yeah.
1: Thank you very much. Yeah, I thought it would be a tight battle. It was. I think it was about 52%. Or was it a wee bit more?
0: So it was Thunderstruck versus Iris yesterday, Goo Goo Dolls.
1: Yes.
0: And it was fair to say, I mean, it's kind of always going to be a tough one because Iris Goo Goo Dolls has a lot of fans.
1: Yeah, 57%, sorry. Of course, that's a song from City of Angels with Nicolas Cage. So everyone just loves that song. That's a song, isn't it?
0: God, I couldn't tell you, actually. It's bound to be in some movie or show.
1: Have I just made that up? And I don't want the world to see. That's it, yeah, eh? Yeah, I think it is. So, you know, I was pretty happy. I get so invested in this, and I need to tell myself not to, like, I went to bed last night worried about today's battle.
0: Goodness me.
1: I get so invested.
0: Did you dream about it?
1: Well, I woke a couple of times thinking I just have to take a breath and just not be so competitive.
0: No,
1: but today's a big day.
0: You can't help yourself.
1: I can't help myself.
0: So you're through to the next round. So
1: next
0: round four, is it?
1: It is.
0: So what are we into the last 16 now?
1: I know.
0: So Thunderstruck's got a 1 in 16 chance of winning this thing. But it all depends who you're up against.
1: Well, I'll tell you who I'm up against. It's the last battle of the day at 4 o'clock this afternoon, and it's up against someone who I actually think this guy's going to probably win it, which I don't like saying, Eminem.
0: Oh, well, he's got a ton of songs through, isn't he?
1: Without Me.
0: Yeah.
1: Now, I got my husband to play me that song.
0: This
1: last
0: looks
1: night.
0: Like a jump for me. So
1: what a wound is that song.
0: You love that
1: song,
0: normally.
1: No, I don't love that song. Oh, I like the other one, but
0: just,
1: I don't.
0: You just hate every song now that's coming up against Thunderstruck. Well, they're both very different songs.
1: Oh, they're different songs. Yeah. But go Thunderstruck, you know?
0: Is Thunderstruck the rockiest song left in the top 16?
1: I just think it is. Yeah. And I do. I mean, I credit a lot to the Dallas Cowboy Cheerleaders and the Netflix series because I think a lot of women, I mean, we all do, don't we? We don't even need to have a few drinks to think that we could be a Dallas Cowboy Cheerleader. And, of course, my middle-aged mum is like, I am invested. But we'll see what happens. But 4 o'clock this afternoon, I'd appreciate your vote to get Thunderstruck through. Because let's be honest, Hayley, who does Ad Day's show, has got a huge advantage when she's backing the other Eminem song that I think will go very close to taking it out. Unfortunately.
0: Yeah. Thing is, too, it's meant to be all about the listeners, this.
1: Oh, sorry.
0: It's actually the listeners who really have control here.
1: Well, I know, and that's why I'm literally begging.
0: It's what songs our listeners like.
1: It becomes this internal hits radio announcer frickin' battle.
0: Oh, it becomes quite the internal war.
1: Remember when we used to nominate a song and we get a voucher if you won? Like, we got $50. We don't do that anymore. Times are tough. Yeah. You get $50 or you get a Prezi card if your song won it. They don't do that anymore. Yeah.
0: Well, times are tough now.
1: They are tough. No, they are tough, and that's fine. That's fine. But, you know, there's nothing like bragging rights.
0: Well, good luck today with Thunderstruck again.
1: 4 o'clock this afternoon. Vote Thunderstruck.
0: Yeah,
1: on
0: hey,
1: the campaign.
0: No, I'm with you.
1: Good
0: I'm
1: on
0: with
1: you.
0: You.
1: Good on you.
0: Hey, song for the day coming up next. It's Callum and Pete.

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0: Somba's home wrecker on the hits. Callum and P for the early risers. 6:23 and time for a song for the day.
1: So remember a long time ago we used to do our highs and lows at about this time, Callum, and we'd talk about, you know, things that are happening in our lives. We're kind of merging that today because our song for the day is for my daughter. Because I had a wee proud parenting moment yesterday and she's going to be 18 next month, which blows my mind still. I mean, it blows my mind. But it's one of these proud moments where she ticked off and it's just another step towards adulthood, I suppose. Charlotte sat her full licence yesterday and she passed.
2: Oh,
1: and
2: so good now, work, good work.
1: My daughter does not have to be home at 10 o'clock. She can take passengers in her car, all the things. Which is exciting, yet also kind of sad. Because like I say, it's just that another step to kind of going out the door of the family home and never coming back.
0: A full, unrestricted, grown-ups, normal licence.
1: Licence, exactly.
0: Yeah, wow. Go anywhere you want, whenever you want, with who you want. Life is about to begin for Charlotte.
1: Well, you know, I agree with all of what you've said, but she still lives at home, she's still at school. So there are still rules that she has to abide by, Callum.
0: Oh, yeah. Good luck with that.
1: She's a good girl. So there you go. So a song for the day has got to be Driver's License, surely.
0: Surely. Surely. And let's choose this one. I don't know any other artists that have a song called Driver's License.
1: I don't think so either. And I know Charlotte loved this song, so let's wake her up.
0: No, great. Oh, well, pass on my congrats to Charlotte.
1: I will.
0: This is Olivia Rodrigo. Song for the day on the hits.

0: street. Yeah, you said forever, now I drive alone past your street.
1: Song for the day on the hits. Driver's license, Olivia Rodrigo. For Charlotte, who's now free to do whatever she wants, whenever
2: well,
1: she wants.
2: She's actually not
1: in
2: free.
1: In her car. And I might get her to drive me.
2: What, sober drive, yeah?
1: To the pub this weekend. What's her number again? I might have to get that off you.
3: Yeah, Charlotte, Uncle Callum here. Could you pick me up?
2: Did you just hear what you just said? And I don't even need to say anything. I do not need to say anything.
1: Here's one question, though. She may have her full driver's license, but can she reverse? Because here's what I read the other day. Apparently, kids that get their driver's license now, that's the modern-day young youth driver, they have zero reversing abilities. And when they go and sit their full driver's test license, is there a reverse component to the test?
2: Well, there is when they sit the restricted because they've got to do the parallel park,
1: yes,
2: right?
1: But that's apart from reversing into a park, do they teach the kids how to reverse down a laneway or down a driveway?
2: Well, when we set our licences, we had to back around a corner. Remember that? Because I remember I thought I was going to fail because I went a bit rogue with my backing around the corner.
1: Well, that's why we're better drivers than the young generation. But there's just this real...
2: Oh, that's interesting.
1: And you can see it. Like kids now, apparently they will only drive forwards into a park. And they would rather park, get out of their car than reverse their car.
2: Well, tyres...
1: Especially, don't talk about reversing trailers.
2: I can't reverse a trailer. But ask Charlotte's rims on her car. They would suggest that she's given the parallel park a bit of a go. That would suggest that. Yeah,
1: no, well, apparently the current generation of drivers, the kids, what are they, Gen Z?
2: Who knows,
1: are... the worst reverses of all the generations.
2: Oh, there you go. Interesting. Yeah. The other thing is, too, that we say it's amazing these backing cameras, right? But that's what lot of kids are just used to. Well, it's like, I got a backing camera.
1: That's a contributing factor, you see.
2: Well, when we learnt to drive, there was no such thing as a backing camera.
1: No.
2: You had to lose your mirrors.
1: I was using my camera the other day reversing to get out of a park, and the person was in their car behind me, right? And it was a brand new car. They were in a brand new car. And they saw me reversing and thought, but I've got a camera. So I can go really close to their car. I'm reversing. She's getting a fright, this woman. She gives me the toot. Man, I'm like, just calm down, woman.
2: Oh, no, but that's fair, though. She didn't know.
1: I've got a reverse camera. I am not going to hit you. In fact, the Ranger doesn't allow me to hit
2: anyone. It doesn't allow me to hit anyone.
1: It automatically breaks, you know.
2: That's great, though.
1: But she was freaking out, thinking that I was a numpty reverser, yeah.
2: Going back into a brand new car. Okay, look, coming up, we've got our early morning rankings.
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5: 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Don't let that leak fester. Call Adams. They'll solve it in a snap.
4: The Hits. Best song ever. Which anthem are you backing today?

0: battles kick off again this morning at 8. The Hits.
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13: In this update, doubts are being raised over Russia's claim it caught a spy trying to leak information to New Zealand. The poultry industry is backing new rules requiring farmers with more than 100 birds to have bird flu plans in place, as cases are found in wild birds in Petone and Carterton. Donald Trump and Israeli Prime Minister Benjamin Netanyahu have wrapped up a private meeting at the White House that reportedly lasted nearly 90 minutes. And Cam McTaggart has added to New Zealand's medal tally overnight in Glasgow with silver in the 88-kilogram class.
14: 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Check out their Facebook page for amazing home heating specials. A fine Wednesday today, high cloud, light northerlies and 15. Tomorrow's fine but cloudy morning and afternoon, 14. Friday, showers turns to rain and a high of only 10.
0: All over Dunedin. Callum and P on the Hits.
14: Yeah, keeping an eye on that end of week forecast where she all turns to shite. Hey, morning. Welcome to Wednesday. Callum and P here.
15: So, can I share with you, I got to work. I thought, well, it's not going to be a good day if this happens straight away. I'll share that with you next.
14: Mark and Amy on the hits.

0: The Hits with Callum and P, live in Dunedin, keeping one eye on the old Comm Games. Always a lot of live action during breakfast time, our time. And so one or two medals potentially as well this morning that we're competing for. Once again in the pool and hopefully on the athletics track. So we'll keep you posted. Silver Ferns playing as we speak as well against Uganda. And guess what? After the first quarter, we're only up by one against Uganda.
1: We're not starting strong in our games, are we?
0: 15-14. So hopefully things improve in that game. We'll keep you updated. Well, by the way, it's Sing Down in Glasgow.
1: Thank you. Well, I'm hoping things improve for me. I got to work this morning, Callum. It's not a good start to the day when you walk in every single morning and you go, "Hey, Alexa, play the Hits Dunedin from iHeartRadio." And every morning, Alexa's very good, and she does it.
0: You've just triggered a whole heap of them around Dunedin.
1: Hope so, yep.
0: You just actually have.
1: Good. Well, maybe not, because this morning when I went, "Morning, Alexa. Hey, Alexa, play the Hits Dunedin from iHeartRadio." Alexa, gosh, she goes, "I cannot understand you." I went, "Alexa." So then I did it again, like she was slow and deaf. Then she got it. But I don't think I said it any differently than I have for probably the last, I don't know, 10 years we've had Alexa out in the reception area. She's having me on. "I can't understand you," she says.
0: Oh, it must have been a new Alexa on working this morning.
1: She must have. Yeah, the usual's on leave or something. But
0: right.
1: I was like, you know, I thought, well, this isn't a good start to the day. My job is actually saying words and making sure they're understood. And Alexa had no idea. "I'm sorry, I don't understand what
0: so
1: you're saying."
0: So that's how you turn that speaker on,
1: yep,
0: at reception.
1: I go, "Hey, Alexa, morning, Alexa, play the Hits Dunedin from iHeartRadio." And if you don't say Hits Dunedin, if you say Hits Dunedin, not iHeartRadio, somehow how it works, you'll get another Hits from another place in the world. Like, you've got to be quite specific with her. So yeah, it's just always, "Morning, Alexa, play the Hits Dunedin from iHeartRadio." And this morning, she wasn't playing ball. So she got the old, "Alexa, play the Hits Dunedin from iHeartRadio."
0: Oh, she got your bitch voice.
1: Yeah, she did, to be fair, and she did it. She's scared, like a lot of people when they get their voice. So it was played. But yeah, I'm sorry if I have activated your Alexa speaker this morning. Hopefully she understood me. So hopefully it gets better.
0: Callum, play the new Martin Garrix Ed Sheeran song. All right, there you go. See, it's
1: nice.
0: See what you think of this on the Hits.

0: There you go. That's the latest for Ed Sheeran with Martin Garrix, the DJ. Song's called Repeat It. Actually, if you're into that, listen, Martin Garrix has also done a collab with U2, a song that came out last week called Fireflies, which we must play a sample of later this morning. U2 at their very best.
1: Every song they release, it's at their very best, apparently. Hey, look, we've got another Free Firewood Friday this Friday, all thanks to Adams. We will be at a location which will be revealed at 7 a.m. and then you can just drive on into our drive through Free Firewood, and we'll fill your boot, literally, so that we can keep you warm this weekend, and perfect timing too, because the snow is coming.
0: So last week we were out in Mozzie. We're at Peter Johnson Park car park, so we won't be there again.
1: We can say that.
0: And we know we're near there, really. We can say that as well.
1: We can also say that.
0: And so it's top secret. And so you've got to be listening on Friday morning at 7 a.m. We must say thank you, actually, to one lucky recipient of Free Firewood who actually came bearing gifts.
1: We love it when...
0: Well, this isn't a bribe, by the way. This wasn't a bribe. This was, you know...
1: Everyone gets the wood.
0: Everyone gets free firewood.
1: Yeah. But it was a thank you to us for the firewood. So we say thank you. And it's literally liquid gold, isn't it? Wouldn't you say?
0: And it's from Busy Bees Emporium that's recently opened in St Andrew Street. Which we congratulated opening a couple of weeks back. And they have kindly delivered some of their honey, harvest... it's in one of those squeeze bottles.
1: Uh-huh.
0: You know the one?
1: I do.
0: It's their yummy runny honey, the 350 gram squeeze bottle, and it is nothing but good honey too.
1: So like, they got the firewood, we got the honey. We're pretty happy with that.
0: The other thing too is this is honey made by Dunedin bees.
1: Yep, so they're blue and gold bees.
0: Mm. Mm-hmm. Who have been working hard all day, it says on the label, but once the work is done, the queen will tuck them into bed and we can then deliver the purest honey straight to you. And so thanks heaps to Busy Bees Emporium.
1: So we're happy to take all gifts on Friday once you find out where we're going to be for Free Firewood Friday. Thanks to Adams. Be listening at 7 a.m.
0: Let's do, speaking of honey, let's do breakfast spreads for Callum and P's morning rankings this morning.
1: Love it.
0: Our top three breakfast spreads before 7.
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0: Rav and Lene on the hits, Callum and Pete, starting Wednesday morning here in Dunedin. Hey, we've got to play one of these. We've won another gold medal at the Commonwealth Games.
1: Well done, Lewis.
0: Lewis Clairbird in the pools won his second gold, New Zealand's second gold. This time he's won gold by defending his 400 metres individual medley men's final title that he won 4 years ago. And he's gone and done it again and once again come from behind to win it.
1: Come from behind. We were looking going, oh, he's miles back.
0: Where's Lewis? And we looked away and then he'd won it.
1: You're like, he's smiling. What? He's smiling?
0: And we love that smile.
1: We do love that smile.
0: So great news for New Zealand in the pool this morning. Lewis Clairbert winning another gold medal, and hopefully there's more to come. We've got more finals in the pool later this morning.
1: Okay, it's time for our early morning rankings, and we are doing a breakfast spreads this morning after, of course, we got given some honey at the Free Firewood Friday last Friday.
0: Three for me is Marmite. Number three, Marmite. All right, okay?
1: Yep.
0: Not Vegemite. Just want to make that clear. Can't stand Vegemite. Love Marmite, though. And it has to be, you know, just spread thinly. Number two for me, second for me is honey, and I don't care any form. It can be runny honey. It can be syrupy
1: honey. Not runny honey.
0: It can be not runny honey. And and I love, too, to match it up with peanut butter. I love to combine the two. There's a wee tip for you. Try that this morning on your toast. And number one for me, for your good old breakfast spreads, is apricot jam. I love it every time. I'll always choose apricot with cheese. Number one for me, apricot jam with cheese.
1: Okay, so my list goes like that, and I'm just going to read it out, and you're going to go, what? At number three, Marmite. At number two, apricot jam. At number one, peanut butter. Have we ever agreed and been so similar on anything in the 17 years we've worked together?
0: Peanut butter at one for you.
1: apricot jam at two.
0: And Marmite at three. So we've got the same.
1: We're basically twins.
0: Yeah. There you go.
1: That scares me.
0: Yeah,
1: but are we becoming each other?
0: Those are good spread options.
1: They're great spread options.
0: Are they? Yeah.
1: They are.
0: So of all the jams, apricot's your number one.
1: Apricots, I'm having my apricot era. It was raspberry a while ago, but no, we're in our apricot anathoth.
0: Yeah.
1: Best one to get.
0: Yeah.
1: Jam.
0: Yes.
1: Yeah.
0: Agree.
1: Yeah.
0: Agree.
1: And I've had two bits of toast. One's got the peanut butter, the other's got the apricot, and I alternate the half slices.
0: Oh, I just feel like some toast now.
1: I know.
0: Callum and P's morning ranking on the hits.
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19: In this update, the bill for superannuation pay to people who moved here at 50 or older has doubled in the past decade, now hitting about $1 billion a year. Finance Minister Nicola Willis says the rules were tightened in 2021, with the required time living in New Zealand gradually increasing from 10 years to 20.
20: So that New Zealanders who've worked here their whole lives aren't footing the bill for migrants who've only moved here more recently.
19: A powerful 6.8 earthquake has hit southern Japan, with part of a shopping mall collapsing and several people feared missing. People are also unaccounted for at a paper factory, and a highway bridge has been damaged. France is bracing for its fourth major heatwave of the year, with temperatures expected to climb to 33 degrees. It comes as firefighters battle a massive wildfire in the Bordeaux region. And just because New Zealand hasn't found more bird flu cases doesn't mean the risk has gone away. Biosecurity Minister Andrew Hoggard.
21: Look, it may have just been a weather pattern or something like that that forced a few up. Expectation, though, is if they're obviously making it to us in Australia, they've moved around Antarctica, so we can probably expect more in spring.
19: In sport, swimmer Lewis Clairbert has continued his golden run at the Glasgow Commonwealth Games. He's defended his 400-metre individual medley crown. It's Clairbert's third medal of the campaign and second gold. Meanwhile, Cam McTaggart has added to our medal tally overnight with silver in the 88-kilogram men's weightlifting. In that sport, I'm Bryn Rudkin.
0: 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A fine Wednesday today, high cloud, light northerlies and 15. Tomorrow's fine but cloudy morning and afternoon, 14. Friday, showers turns to rain and a high of only 10.
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0: Yeah, morning, 7:05 as we celebrate another gold at the Commonwealth Games this morning. Good on you, Lewis Clairbert.
1: I'm celebrating another win for Thunderstruck. And search for the best song ever. How can I even compare them? Do a recap of yesterday's wins coming up.
0: And I've got a bang in the night story to share with you coming up on the hits.

0: Outcast, hey ya, on the hits, Callum and Fee, live in Dunedin and streaming on iHeartRadio. We had a bang in the night last night. You know what I mean when I say we had a bang in the night?
1: Not the adult kind, I'm thinking.
0: No, there was a loud noise that woke me up.
1: Oh,
0: honestly, I reckon it was bang on 2 o'clock.
1: Oh, so early morning.
0: Yeah, like a bang, like a literal bang in the night. So I'm lying there, I'm asleep, obviously. Then there's this loud frickin' noise from somewhere in the house. And it was literally a bang. It was like a scraping, bang, big bang.
1: Oh.
0: Then the dog starts barking.
1: Uh-oh. Don't like that.
0: No, I didn't like that either. Because we've heard bangs in the night before, but dog doesn't bark. And you sort of think, it's all good. Dog only barks when, you know, there's someone about an intruder. So anyway, so lying there, there's the scrape, scrape, scrape, bang, and then loud bang. 2 o'clock in the morning, it woke me up. Dog starts barking. What would you do?
1: I would go, Tony.
0: Yeah.
1: I've done it before.
0: Yeah.
1: Tony.
0: Yeah.
1: Tony. And then I go, Tony. And then I go, Tony. And he go, oh, like
0: wake
1: that.
0: Up, wake up, Tony.
1: And he go, what? And I would say, I heard a bang. And he go, And I go, you go. Because you go.
0: Well, the difference between you guys and us, of course, we're in separate bedrooms.
1: Okay.
0: All right.
1: Right, okay. So
0: there's no doubt that would have woken my wife up as well.
1: So did you lie in bed and go, did you hear that?
0: And so I lay there thinking, look, I'm pretty sure she's not going to get up and check. Dog's still barking, meanwhile.
1: Really?
0: Yeah, I find
1: this quite stressful.
0: I know. Bear in mind, this is all happening within a matter of seconds here. I'm telling the story. I know it's a long, drawn-out story, but it's happening all within a few seconds.
1: Sure.
0: So then I make the brave decision, P. Took a few deep breaths. I'm going to get up.
1: Literally put your big boy undies on.
0: I'm going to put my big boy undies on, and I'm going to find out what's caused this bang in the night.
1: Wow.
0: Whatever it is, I'm going to confront it.
1: Right.
0: Okay. All right.
1: Okay.
0: So I got up out of bed.
1: With your big boy undies on.
0: And I'll tell you what happened next. All right?
1: Oh.
0: You're going to have to keep
1: it's
0: waiting.
1: It's like a thriller.
0: Yeah, I know. I mean, yeah, obviously I'm here at work today in one piece.
1: Yeah.
0: But what was the bang in the night? I'll tell you next on The Hits.

0: The Hits with Callum and P in the morning. See, they're saying now that that song will define this decade.
1: Wow.
0: You know what I mean?
2: Mm-hmm.
0: You know how, you know, certain songs define decades. You know, Michael Jackson, Nirvana.
2: Why do you say them like that?
0: Well, now they're going to say, they're saying, when they look back in time, they'll go, the 2020s. Ella Langley.
2: Well, you know, we talked about the top 100. She has broken Whitney Houston's record and Mariah Carey's. So you got to ask yourself, there's something in that. Love that song.
0: Hey, so here's part two to my bang in the night story.
2: Back from the ads. Yeah, tell me.
0: This is what happened, all right? So it's 2 o'clock in the morning.
2: Picture this.
0: There's a loud bang in the night. It's pitch black, dark. We're both asleep, separate rooms. And the dog starts barking as well. So now I'm thinking there's an intruder.
2: So you get up, you put your big boy undies on.
0: That's right. And I've decided I'm going to confront this thing, whatever it is. Took a deep breath, got up, and it's freezing cold as well. It's freezing cold.
2: Well, it's winter.
0: I turned the bedroom light on, then I thought, hang on, turn it off.
2: I was going to say, what are you turning the light on for?
0: This is stupid.
2: Yeah, you go stealth, man.
0: Gotta go stealth. Dog's still barking, meanwhile. So I'm thinking, what the heck is this? I start walking cautiously out into the hallway. Got quite a long hallway.
2: It's a corridor.
0: and immediately, I can see what's happened.
2: Oh, what's happened?
0: To my great relief, there was no intruder.
2: Okay.
0: Do you remember a couple of years ago, I hung 4 framed prints on the wall?
2: and we'd said, get a man, and then you went, no, I'm not getting a man in.
0: No, I didn't want to get a man. Because there was 4 prints, and I hung them symmetrically, perfectly symmetrically, like at 4 windows on the wall. One there.
2: Yeah, we get it. Like play school.
0: And then 3 and 4, like the play school window. Took me all day.
2: That was just to hang them, let alone the planning beforehand. I remember this. Yeah. It's quite wounding.
0: Well, that bang in the night.
2: Yes.
0: One of those framed prints has fallen off the wall.
2: It's embarrassing.
0: I know. So I yelled out to my wife, it's okay, darling. It's okay. It's just one of my framed prints that's fallen off the wall.
2: Was she awake?
0: Yeah, it woke her up. Yeah,
2: so she didn't sort of yell out to you, what's going on? You guys need walkie-talkies.
0: Oh, for
2: room to room. Or like
0: do you hear that, darling?
2: No, but you do. Or like little intercoms.
0: Night, darling. Over.
2: No, you actually do. For these, because you don't want an alarm, just
0: darling,
2: in case.
0: Darling, are you there? Over. Do you want to come and have a visit, darling? Over. Anyway, so that's and the good news is the frame print hasn't broken, it hasn't cracked, it's not damaged in any way. But I have the admin today of having to rehang it, and I don't know why it's fallen off. Maybe the little string thing is broken.
2: It's you.
0: Do you reckon it was me?
2: Hand it over.
0: What?
2: Hand it over. Your man badge, you hand it over to me.
0: No, you
2: lose your man badge for that.
0: No, I do not.
2: You do so.
0: Because the other three are still up.
2: The
0: other three are still up.
2: Go into your handbag and give me your man badge back. Oh, my gosh. Oh, well.
0: That was the end to my bang in the night story. Everybody lived happily ever after.
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2: on the
0: Hit. Hey, morning. It's day 13 today for best song ever. Now, we know Thunderstruck won yesterday.
2: Yeah, we do.
0: So we better do a recap of what other songs.
2: Well, does it really matter? My song's through. But because I'm a team player, we'll do that next, a recap of the winners.
0: She's getting pretty intense, down to the last 16 from today for best song ever. We'll bring you up to date next on the Hits.

0: 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Callum and P in Dunedin.
1: The Hits best song ever.
0: Yeah, well, look, tomorrow afternoon we'll know who's won this thing. We're right into it now. The last 16 songs we'll be down to today. So here's a recap of yesterday's winning songs.
2: There you go, Pink taking out our battle at 8 o'clock with 63% of the vote over Avril Lavigne's Skater Boy. It feels like it's a year of Eminem. He's through with this one. Really, 52% of the vote, goodbye Alanis Morissette. A second win for Pink yesterday. I know, 10 a.m, Raise Your Glass through, goodbye Spice Girls. And then this is a really surprising win for me. And with 64% of the vote, Backstreet Boys through, beating out Ed Sheeran's Thinking Out Loud. What? Okay, a next battle saw Nickelback's How You Remind Me, beating the Cranberries' Dreams by 62%. The next hour, and this is a song that Hayley, who does our day shows, backing. Eminem, Without Me, through the biggest win so far in our competition with 83% of the vote. Is Eminem's Without Me the winner of the best song ever? Tell you what, if she has her way, it will be. But forget that, because the next hour was a battle we were all waiting for. It was after two. Goo Goo Dolls' Iris was up against the song I'm backing, AC/DC, and they came through. Yeah, the boys with 57% of the vote. Yeah,
0: come on. Is that Thunderstruck's narrowest win so far, maybe?
2: I think it is. Look, I've actually, this whole, I need to take leave when the best song ever's on, because I actually get anxiety over it. I do. Okay, the next hour was 3 o'clock. It was the Black Eyed Peas up against No Doubt, and the winner with 51% of the vote. Black Eyed Peas are through. And our final battle of the day, poor old Shania Twain. That didn't impress her much because she's gone. Guns N' Roses, November Rain, winning with 58%.
0: Obviously November Rain's still in it. Could go deep as well. You just don't know, though, with the way the votes fall, do you?
2: There are some shock results for me yesterday. But, hey, like you say, I'm not voting, but I am backing. And today at 4 p.m. is the big battle for AC/DC. They're up against Eminem, Without Me. So please, please set your alarms on your phones for 4. Please do it right now. We're all doing it. And when your alarm goes off at 4, you'll be like, what? Ah, that's right. I need to text VOTE to 4487. We'll send you back a link and you're voting Thunderstruck. That's what I needed to do today. Let's get Thunderstruck through to the final of the Hits Best Song Ever.
0: Unless, of course, you're a huge Eminem fan.
2: Oh, for goodness. Yeah, three songs out of the 16. That's unbelievable.
0: You will give Eminem Lose Yourself. And we'll take Thunderstruck through.
2: Yeah, okay, let's just see what happens there. And let's just shut Hayley up, could we, please? Anyway, our first battle of the day at 8 o'clock this morning.
1: It's Callum and P on the Hits.
3: 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Call Adams. They'll solve it in a snap.
1: The Hits. Best song ever. Which anthem are you backing today?

0: The battles kick off again this morning at 8. The Hits.
1: Coffee? The usual?
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2: In this update, another gold for New Zealand in the pool at Glasgow. Lewis Clairbert has defended his 400 metres individual medley title at the Commonwealth Games. One person's been arrested after a domestic-related incident on Auckland's North Shore, with homes cordoned off in Glenfield and Birkdale. Parents are being urged to update the talk with their kids as AI makes it harder to tell what's real online. And another icy blast is on the way, with more snow set to be dumped across central Otago and Southland from tomorrow.
3: 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A fine Wednesday today, high cloud, light northerlies and 15. Tomorrow's fine but cloudy morning and afternoon, 14. Friday, showers turns to rain and a high of only 10.
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0: Baby Steps, Olivia Dean on the hits with Callum and P for a Wednesday morning. Meanwhile, at the Glasgow Commonwealth Games, courtesy of Sky, the New Zealand national anthem's playing again.
1: I will never tire of this.
0: Anyway, Lewis Clairbert standing there proudly with his gold medal once again, and he's won our second gold and his second gold at the Commonwealth Games. What a proud, most amazing feeling, standing on top of a medal dais listening to your own country's national anthem. I'd break down, I reckon.
1: Oh, wouldn't you though? Wouldn't you?
0: It'd be a blubbering mess.
1: What would you win for?
0: Huh?
1: Sorry, I don't want to put you on the spot. Everything, I know. I'm
0: sorry. What would I win for?
1: Yep.
0: Tell you what, I always wish I'd done boxing when I was a kid.
1: Mm-hmm.
0: I'd have loved getting in the ring. Mm. Boxing. Could have won medals in boxing.
1: Mm-hmm.
0: Don't mind swimming, but I can't tumble turn, so I'm no good with that.
1: Yeah, you'd be hopeless.
0: Never did gymnastics.
1: Love to see you doing that.
0: I was a fast runner when I was younger, maybe sprinting.
1: I could see you on the track, actually. Yeah. Nice.
0: What would you win a medal for?
1: Netball.
0: Oh, of course, that's right.
1: It's a representative netball player. It goes without saying.
0: Yes.
1: Centre. Thank you very much.
0: And the Silver Ferns on track still. Silver Ferns on track. They are leading. Oh, they've beaten Uganda. Final score, New Zealand 58, Uganda 50.
1: Oh, closer than what I would have picked. I thought, yeah. Absolutely. Yeah. Hey, well, I tell you what, thank goodness doing your daughter's hair is not a medal sport at the Commonwealth Games. Because
0: right.
1: I reckon many dads in Dunedin would be getting a gold medal. Your chance to join us at our dad-daughter glam dad Zaibatsu hair art coming up next.
0: Sugar on the hits.

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1: We've got a very, very special event on the 8th of August, right? So it's this Saturday week away at Zaibatsu Hair Art, where we are inviting 10 dads with their cute daughters, and we're going to be having a bit of a glam day. This is where dad's responsible for doing their daughter's hair. But don't worry, the experienced team at Zaibatsu are going to help dads be able to style their daughter's hair. And I just think this is genius. It's just going to be cuteness overload. So we want to hear from dads who do struggle with the chore, with the job of doing their daughter's hair, like Lee from Monday.
2: The extent of my hair knowledge is a ponytail and a very average one at best.
0: Okay, right, okay.
2: My daughter looks great every morning. Her mother does her hair, but when I do it, it looks like she's been dragged through a bush backwards. I reckon being able to do a plait or a braid would be pretty big high praise.
0: Yeah. Well, Lee's coming along. Lee's going to be one of the dads with his daughter, Piper, at Zaibatsu on Saturday week. Hey, there's goodie bags available for the girls, and there'll be refreshments and nibbles on the day as well.
1: So we want to hear from you this morning. 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
3: All over Dunedin. Callum and P on the heads. 10 questions, 60 seconds, and all the answers start with the same letter.
7: The Hits Alpha Quiz.
0: And welcome to the Alpha Quiz. Hayden, good morning.
14: Good morning.
1: How are things this morning, Builder Hayden? How are you at work?
14: Yeah, I'm at work, yeah, trying to keep warm.
0: On the tools already, good man.
1: Oh, I love that, on the tools already. Yeah, Callum's on the tools too. It's been on since 6. Yeah, I know that. Yeah. I just love it when you talk to someone like a builder or is like outside. doing work, and you always go, "G'day, mate."
0: I know,
1: it's so funny.
0: Deepen my voice.
1: You do.
0: Morning, Hayden.
1: Hayden, have you done the Alpha Quiz before?
14: Not on the phone, but I've done it plenty of times.
1: Playing along.
14: Yeah,
1: well, she's a bit different when you're actually doing it for real with us, but all we would say is take your time, you know, say pass if you don't know straight away, all the tips, because we'd love you to take the money off us. For legal reasons, I've got to do the rules. 10 questions, 60 seconds on the clock. You can pass and we'll come back at the end as long as there's time, and we will take your first answer. Now, today, all of your answers start with the letter H, H for house or Hayden. Exactly. Oh. Is Hayden building a house?
14: Yeah.
1: You are. There you go. I know. Planets are aligning.
14: As long as they're that easy, you should be right.
0: Here we go. All right. Good luck. Hayden, this is your Alpha Quiz, and your 60 seconds starts now. Which Disney animated film follows a young woman who disguises herself as a soldier?
14: Pass.
0: Which a red-capped Nintendo plumber who rescues Princess Peach is known by what name?
14: Pass.
0: Which rapper released Work It, Get Your Freak On and Lose Control?
14: Pass.
0: What sea lies between Southern Europe and Northern Africa?
14: Pass.
0: What's the annual fundraiser held in November for Men's Health called?
14: Pass.
0: Which galaxy contains our solar system?
14: Pass.
0: What sweet Japanese rice cakes made from glutinous rice?
14: Pass.
0: Which British comedy troupe created Flying Circus and the Holy Grail?
14: Pass.
0: Amy Poehler played Regina George's cool mum in which 2014 comedy? That's a bit of a tough one this morning. Hey?
14: Yeah.
0: Hayden.
14: Yeah, that's tricky. I don't even get any.
0: Hard luck.
1: Well, do you know, hey, you didn't get any wrong.
0: Well, no, that's right. It's good use of the pass.
1: I'm all about it. You did. You nailed the pass.
0: Yeah, that's right.
1: We said pass 10 times, so it's absolutely fine.
14: Yeah, money.
0: So for those playing at home, so here we go. Here's your challenging M Alpha Quiz this morning. The Disney animated film following a young woman who disguises herself as a soldier.
1: Mulan.
0: The red-capped Nintendo plumber.
1: You knew this. Mario.
0: The rapper who released Work It, Get Your Freak On and Lose Control.
1: Missy Elliott.
0: The sea between Southern Europe and Northern Africa.
1: Mediterranean.
0: The annual fundraiser for Men's Health in November.
1: Movember.
0: The galaxy that contains us, our solar system.
1: The Milky Way.
0: The Japanese rice cake.
1: Mushy. They're yummy.
0: The British comedy troupe that created Flying Circus and the Holy Grail.
1: Monty Python.
0: The Amy Poehler movie.
1: Was Mean Girls. Did any of those answers kind of spring to mind when we said it?
14: No, because I thought the letter was H.
1: I said what I said. It is what I said.
0: You're kidding me.
14: That's why I was getting all confused.
0: What?
1: Oh my gosh!
14: H for house and Hayden.
1: I did. Why did I do that? Because I'd written H above the top of my quiz. Oh my, Hayden, that is my bad.
14: No wonder I was struggling so much.
0: Oh, no wonder you're struggling.
1: I am horrified. I'm actually horrified, Hayden.
0: Oh, look, I'm sorry. I didn't pick up on that.
1: Hayden, I am horrified.
0: Which is an easy mistake to make.
1: Well, it's not really. That's bloody hopeless of me.
0: It's never been done before. We've given you the wrong letter. Oh, no, you have to have another go.
1: Should we give 100%.
0: Him another go? Should we give him another go?
1: Do you want another go now?
0: He's got to have another go after the song.
1: He does have to have another
0: we'll
1: go.
0: Get another No, we've got to do that, don't we?
1: No, we do. I'm horrified.
0: You poor thing.
1: You should have stopped. Oh, no, well, you're not going to, are you?
0: Is there even a sea in the world that starts with H? Like the Mediterranean? Is there a...
1: I was thinking, come on, mate, it's Mediterranean, just say Mediterranean.
0: And I thought, oh, he was bound to get Movember, but no, it started with H, you see, in his mind it started with H.
1: Oh, stuck with the program. Hey, pass mark for not answering any questions. I'm actually horrified.
0: Okay, rightio.
1: The shade of a beetroot.
0: Good on you, though.
1: Really
0: good on you, though, for calling that out, Hayden. Good on you.
1: Oh, my gosh.
0: So, well, hey, we'll give you the option. Do you want to have another go at it this time for real? And we won't make it. We'll give you the right letter.
14: Yeah, that sounds good.
0: Okay, right, done.
1: Okay, good.
0: Done. Give us a minute. Give us a minute.
1: Okay.
0: You hold the line, Hayden.
1: Oh, my gosh.
0: And we'll just pretend that didn't happen. It's coming up next on The Hits.

0: It's Our Boys 660 on the hits. Hey, this is Callum and P for Wednesday morning. All right, Alpha Quiz take two. And here we go. Let's give Hayden a good, honest opportunity to play for the money this morning.
1: I just want to say good morning to everyone that texts things like, didn't you say it started with H?
2: Yeah.
1: This is not an H for Hayden Quiz, guys. You gave him the wrong letter. Look, okay, yeah, I did, and it was me, and I do apologise. That was terrible. Anyway, I blame perimenopause. Doesn't matter because we're going to do it again. Hayden, are you there?
3: Yep, I'm here.
1: Right, let's do this. Take two. My bad. All of your answers start with the letter O for OMG. What were you doing, Pete?
0: Are you sure you've got that right? Just double check
1: it,
0: please.
1: Well, no, you double check. Double check. Don't trust a word I say.
0: You're correct. Yes, they all start with O. Yeah.
1: Right.
0: Okay.
1: OMG.
0: O for OMG, Hayden. Okay, so we are all on the same song sheet now.
1: Oh, no.
0: Here we go. Thanks for holding on, by the way. Could be worth it. You could be about to win $1,000. Here we go, Hayden. Your 60 seconds starts now. In Frozen, what's the name of the cheerful snowman?
3: Olaf.
0: Which Blizzard video game features heroes such as Tracer, Mercy and Reinhardt?
3: Pass.
0: What term describes any individual living thing?
3: Organism.
0: Canada's national government's based in which capital city?
3: Ontario.
0: What's another name for porridge?
3: Oats.
0: The Gallagher brothers are in what British band?
3: Oasis.
0: What animal has eight limbs?
3: Octopus.
0: Richard Gere and Deborah Winger star in what 1982 movie?
3: Pass.
0: What series follows true crime podcasters featuring Selena Gomez?
3: Pass.
0: Which soul singer recorded Sitting on the Dock of the Bay?
3: Pass.
0: Richard Gere and Deborah Winger starred in what 1982 movie?
3: Pass.
0: Which Blizzard video game features heroes Tracer, Mercy and Reinhardt?
3: Pass.
0: Okay, all right, there you go. That was Alpha Quiz take two for Hayden.
1: Yeah, it was.
0: Yeah, bit better. No money, though, for you, Hayden, but good effort.
1: Yeah, very good effort. Okay, yeah. I can tell you got 5 out of 10 this morning. You answered 6. The question that sort of led you wrong, I suppose, was Canada's national government is based in which city? You said Ontario. It's actually Ottawa. And then those other ones you passed on.
0: The Blizzard video game.
1: Overwatch.
0: The Richard Gere, Deborah Winger movie.
1: Officer and a Gentleman.
0: The series about true crime podcasters.
1: Only Murderers in the Building.
0: And who sang Sitting on the Dock of the Bay?
1: You knew it. You're just about... That's it. You knew that one. Hey, Hayden, thank you so much for playing. We've got a prize for you to come and pick up at our reception. But we'd love you to come back and I promise I won't stuff it up like I did the other one. Thanks for playing.
3: Thank you. Cheers.
1: See
0: Cheers,
1: you, bye.
0: Hayden. See you bye this time. You can hang up now, Hayden.
1: Yeah, sorry, Hayden.
0: Hayden, you can go back to your building job.
1: Oh, apologies. We're running a bit late too. That's all my fault. Sorry about that.
0: Hey, the battle's resumed for best song ever coming up on the hits.
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14: In this update, Lewis Clairbert has continued his golden run at the Commonwealth Games.
15: He did it 4 years ago in Birmingham. He's done exactly the same again. Lewis Clairbert of New Zealand wins New Zealand's second gold of these games.
14: He's defended his 400-metre individual medley crown with a 2.3-second victory. I'll have more from Glasgow in sport. Doubts are being raised over Russia's claim it caught a spy trying to leak information to New Zealand. Otago Uni's Robert Patman says it's hard to verify Russia's accusations.
16: Given that they've been very economical with the truth about their occupation of Ukraine, claims made by Putin's government about spying cannot be accepted at face value.
14: A Christchurch funeral director has been sacked after a review found several failings in the handling of a baby's cremation. The grieving parents say they were given their daughter's ashes in a cardboard box and learned her body was cremated days later than expected. In Auckland's Western Springs Stadium is getting a new name. The Western Springs Bowl is set to become Auckland's go-to outdoor concert venue over summer. Outside of the concert season, it'll run as a boutique sports ground. In sport, two gold medals in 2 days for swimmer Lewis Clairbert at the Glasgow Commonwealth Games. He's defended his 400-metre individual medley crown, taking the lead on the penultimate breaststroke leg before powering ahead for a 2.3-second victory. To the weightlifting on Sky Sport.
17: Oh, McTaggart, he's got the silver medal, and that's a significant achievement for him at his third Commonwealth Games.
14: Cam McTaggart has added to our medal tally with silver in the 88-kilogram class. And Zoe Hobbs has qualified fourth quickest for the women's 100 metres final amid driving rain. That race starts at 8:40. And that's sport, I'm Bryn Rudkin.
0: 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A fine Wednesday today, high cloud, light northerlies and 15. Tomorrow's fine but cloudy morning and afternoon, 14. Friday, showers turns to rain and a high of only 10.
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0: And the battles resume. Far out, it's getting down to it. Tomorrow we'll find the winner. By midday today, we'll be into the last 16.
1: I know it's not about Thunderstruck, but big battle this afternoon at 4 p.m. up against Eminem's Without Me. I'd love you to vote Thunderstruck. But right now, let's find out who's battling this hour. There she goes, Pink, we love her. Just Like a Pill is up against Natasha Bedingfield, Unwritten.
0: So Unwritten or Just Like a Pill? Who are you backing, Natasha Bedingfield or Pink? 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
1: Mm.
0: We'll have the result in about half an hour.
1: We certainly will. Yeah, running a bit late, sorry, because of my oops with the old alpha quiz. I was educated in gore, okay? Leave me alone. We didn't get that far in the alphabet. Take my shoes off.
0: Avril Lavigne starts with A on the Hits.

0: Avril Lavigne on the hits with Callum and P live in Dunedin and on iHeart. Hey, so that little alpha quiz episode's given me an idea.
1: The episode? My episode?
0: Do you think I need
1: a holiday?
0: Hey, well, why do we give them the letter? Why do we give them the letter at all?
1: Yeah, right.
0: Do you know what I mean?
1: Because we got so many texts going, that's not, you've given the wrong letter.
0: To add another level of difficulty, maybe we should say, like, okay, do you want to play for $1,000? We'll give you the letter.
1: Or,
0: but for $5,000, we won't give you the letter.
1: Loving it.
0: Or for $10,000, we'll give you the wrong letter. Because imagine if Hayden had answered, because he thought they all started with H.
1: Oh, I know.
0: But imagine if he'd got all of the answers correct, if there were alternate correct answers starting
1: with
0: H.
1: Absolutely, yes.
0: So, I don't know, it's just an idea.
1: This just goes to show I cannot be trusted. And it's a great idea.
0: We'll give you the wrong letter, or you have to work it out what the right letter is. I mean, it's just the thought.
1: Same, same, but different.
0: same, same, different.
1: Hey, look, we need to do this because we were meant to do this before 8 o'clock. And thank you so much for your patience. We've got a dad and daughter's special glam day, all booked at the Zaibatsu Hair Art, Saturday the 8th. So two Saturdays away. And this is an afternoon where dads are going to get taught, that's right, how to do their daughter's hair. Because I'm going to say it, I reckon, in general, sweeping statement, mums are the ones that do the hair well.
0: I can just picture the scene in Zaibatsu now, hey? It'll be so cute.
1: Oh, it'll be the best thing.
0: All the dads lined up, getting shown how to do their daughter's hair. So listen, seats are limited. We've only got 10 spots available. But it's going to be so much fun. Goodie bags for the girls, drinks, refreshments and
1: Dad's going to need one.
0: Available as well. And of course, you know, the expert advice from the team at Zaibatsu.
1: So we want to hear from you. Who needs help? It sounds like we've got James here. And James, you need help, I hear, doing your daughter Dusky's hair.
2: Yes, please.
0: Tell us about Dusky's hair and the challenges you have.
2: Well, she's got beautiful, curly, long, blonde hair, long, mousy, brown, blonde hair, and it just turns into a big, tangled, matted mess if it doesn't get brushed every day. So even just brushing it is a challenge, but...
1: That may be your first problem, brushing curly hair, because it's going to end up quite substantially bigger with a brush to curly hair than when you'd use like a wide tooth comb. But the girls at Zaibatsu will teach you that, I'm absolutely sure.
0: Yeah, congratulations, James. You've secured one of the spots at our dad and daughter glam day.
2: Yeah, that's awesome. Thanks, guys. I'm already learning.
1: It's a shame we're on speakerphone because we can't have too much of yarn. Have you got Dusky in the car?
2: Yes, right here with me.
0: Yeah, morning,
3: Dusky.
1: We'll see you on Saturday week.
3: Yeah!
1: Yay, there she goes.
0: Come on.
1: She's like, thank goodness for that. Finally, Dad will be able to do my hair.
0: We'll get Dad sorted for you, Dusky, So congrats. There's another dad and daughter combo who have locked in a seat at Zaibatsu on Saturday week for our glam day.
1: Okay, yesterday we spoke about how expensive school formals are, you know, just to get the kids all ready. Well, I've got a bit of a money-saving hack that I want to share with you next.
0: Taylor on the hits.

0: Taylor Swift on the hits. Callum and P, welcome to Wednesday morning, 8:15. That means the girls are in after 8:30. Secret Life of Girls coming up.
1: So yesterday we spoke about just the expense that's kind of attached to school formals, because we know it's sort of formal season. I know a couple of high schools around Dunedin have already had their formals. You see the photos and they all scrub up so, so well. You know, all beautiful. Boys look handsome. The girls are stunning. Got the hair done. And to be honest, I'm going to say this. I think it's more expensive to have a daughter go to a formal than it is a son.
0: But I don't want to be a Debbie Downer.
1: Oh, go
0: but
1: on.
0: Now we're empty nesters.
1: You know, yes.
0: But all I'd say is to parents listening now whose kids are about to go to formals, and yes, what happens is it just becomes a forgotten memory on your phone. Formal nights. You know what I mean? Like, it was a big palaver and it's a huge expense at the time. And when you look back now, I look back now at the photos of my boys' formal nights. Mm. That's all it is now. It's just the photo on my phone from 5, 6 years ago.
1: Well, look at my photo, you know? On my phone. My actual, you know, my is the photo of Charlotte with her siblings at the night of her first formal. All the family came together. Like, it was quite lovely. So I think for me, it'll be in my memory forever.
0: Oh, well, that's right.
1: Say that.
0: It is. You're making memories. That's what you're doing.
1: Yeah.
0: That's what you're doing. And I suppose you can't put a price on that. Can you?
1: Well, no, you can, because all these kids are going, yeah. Callum just said you can't put a price on it. I think you'll find parents are saying we're putting a blooming price on it. Hey, so look, I've got a bit of a money-saving hack for you this morning. So as we know, there are a lot of things that you can do yourself. So for things like tan, girls don't need to go and get a spray tan. Yes, it's good if you can. You know, getting your nails done. You can do your own nails, hair, makeup, that sort of thing. But there is one thing that you can do yourself that you may not have thought about. And this is, and believe you me, I would prefer to buy, because I just would. But have you ever thought...
0: For the do-it-yourself, cheap-ass school formal, yeah.
1: Correct.
0: Yeah.
1: No, literally. Doing a DIY corsage and buttonhole. Because, I mean, and the beautiful fresh flowers, you say, are stunning on the little wristlet for the girls and things. But if you are trying to cut expense, you could get an artificial one. And there are some really good ones out there. Or you could, why are you laughing? Or you could do it yourself.
0: artificial flowers.
1: Yeah.
0: Yeah.
1: Like, it's definitely an option if you're trying to cut expenses.
0: Well, in this day and age, they look pretty real.
1: Mm.
0: They look more real than ever before the fake flowers.
1: The old plastic flowers have come a long way.
0: Yeah. I mean, they don't smell the same.
1: No. No, they don't. However, they will last forever.
0: Mm.
1: There you go. You like what I did there? They will last forever.
0: Well, you can use them next year.
1: You can, and the year after. No, they're the gift that keeps giving. Look, it's just an idea, but I thought that is something. I'd actually had a conversation with some friends about this, and it was just something that I thought, yeah, you don't really think of that. And they were quite keen to look into, like a plastic corsage. It does sound a bit cheap, doesn't it?
0: It does, on the face of it.
1: On the face of it.
0: Mm.
1: However, if you're looking at saving money, this is definitely something that maybe you haven't thought about.
0: Where can you get the plastic corsages?
1: Well, do you know, I am quite keen to give one a go. Whip into the $2 shop. It's not cheap at all. Grab a couple of wee flowers, bit of greenery. Voila.
0: Voila.
1: Surely.
0: Yeah.
1: Surely. Or, of course, you go and get the beautiful corsage, the fresh flowers and the buttonhole and things.
0: Because what does a corsage cost these days?
1: Well, I don't know. I think they're like, are they like $50?
0: Are they 50 bucks?
1: 30, 40, 50 dollars. Yeah. I'm going to say around 50 bucks. Buttonhole's probably going to be 20 or so. So, you know, like that's going to save you $70, isn't it? Just an option, but I thought it's something that maybe you haven't thought about, like the hair and the nails and the makeup. Maybe save money on the corsage.
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0: It's the hits with Callum and P. It's James Arthur. 8:25 in the city, and we're hearing of a backlog of traffic on the Southern Motorway again, north from Green Island. We're told that it's moving, but very slow. So if you can update us on that situation, just text 4487 for the status of traffic on the motorway at the moment.
1: The hits best song ever will be crowned tomorrow afternoon, just after 5. So our first battle of the day is Pink's Just Like a Pill. Up against our boss's favourite song, Natasha Bedingfield, Unwritten. And she's been sending emails all morning. I don't think Harriet's got any work done today. She's desperate for the song to go through. You decide, though. Text vote to 4487 and we'll send you back a link. The winning song is coming up in about 7 minutes' time. Hey.

0: the Commonwealth Games.
1: Stop it.
0: So, and I'm she's a Dunedin girl.
1: Yeah.
0: She's not former Dunedin girl. Once a Dunedin girl, always a Dunedin girl.
1: Hear, hear.
0: Like, I don't call my wife a former Dunedin girl. She may have moved away at times.
1: But I think, though, too, she's a Dunedin girl because until she's been, say, for example, in Auckland, as long as she's been in Dunedin, like, so she surpasses that time, she's the Dunedin girl.
0: Erica Fairweather has just won another medal. I make that her fifth medal.
1: I want to agree.
0: Isn't it amazing?
1: Three bronze.
0: She's won so many, we've lost count.
1: I know.
0: Erica,
1: literally.
0: And it's another silver for Erica Fairweather at the Commonwealth Games. She's won silver behind the Aussie again, but that's okay, in the 800 metres freestyle. So congrats, Erica Fairweather, champion swimmer. Has she won a medal in every event she entered?
1: I think she has because she's got the relay, hasn't she? And then she's got the two bronze and then she's now got two silvers for individual. Outstanding. Hey, look, coming up, we've got Secret Life of Girls and also a bit of a taste test for all of you. Potato chips, okay? Coming up.
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14: In this update, 2 gold medals in 2 days for swimmer Lewis Clairbert at the Glasgow Commonwealth Games. He's defended his 400-metre individual medley crown. Petrol could get cheaper under plans to scrap the fuel excise tax and move drivers onto road user charges instead, although there's still no date set for the change. Paying for your coffee could soon be as simple as showing your face or hand, with FPOS New Zealand rolling out new biometric payment terminals. And a bright fireball meteor is thought to be behind a sonic boom that was heard across much of the North Island last night.
0: 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A fine Wednesday today, high cloud, light northerlies and 15. Tomorrow's fine but cloudy morning and afternoon, 14. Friday, showers turns to rain and a high of only 10.
2: The Hits' best song ever.
0: All right, here we go. This time, well, tomorrow we'll be crowning a winning song for best song ever. From midday, we're down to the last 16, and then it's the quarterfinals and the semis, and oh, it's quite the drama.
1: Well, so it should be, especially if your song's still in it. Thunderstruck, 4 o'clock this afternoon, big battle. But it's not about that right now. It's about who took out the win. Was it Pink or Natasha Bedingfield? With 55% of the vote, it was close. But sorry, our boss Harriet, Natasha's out, Pink is through.
0: Another battle after nine. Secret Life of Girls next on The Hits.

0: The Hits with Callum and P. That's the winning song this hour in the battle for best song ever. Pink's Just Like a Pearl knocking out Natasha Bedingfield. And another battle is on the way after nine as we get closer to crowning the winning overall song.
1: Let's go, girls.
2: It's a Wednesday, so it's time for Secret Life of Girls. I'm Bex.
3: I'm Tabitha.
2: And I'm P, and here we go for another week. Hope you are both well.
3: Very well. So
2: I hope you've had a good week. What are you bringing to the table this week, Tabitha?
3: Well, I thought I would bring to the table some old wives' tales, actually.
2: Interesting.
3: Yes, there was one particular wives' tale that I do believe, and I don't know if you guys do too, but Mr. Percy the kitten was cleaning himself last night at home.
2: As they do.
3: And he cleaned behind his ears. So he obviously licked his wee paw, put it behind the ear. And
0: oh, isn't that the cutest?
3: Yeah, so cute. Yeah. Actually, Dad was over and I was like, oh, it's going to rain tomorrow. Like, you know, Percy's telling us it's going to rain tomorrow. And Tim had never heard this wives' tale before. And he didn't believe it. And then he looked at the weather forecast and said, no, there's not going to be any rain. But I swear, growing up, my cat would always clean behind his ear. And every time he did, it would always rain. So I personally believe this wives' tale.
0: Wow.
3: I'm not sure about you guys.
0: I've never heard that.
2: I've never heard of that before.
0: Yeah.
2: Same.
3: Right. Well, I looked it up, and actually, scientifically, it is true. So cats have highly sensitive bodies, and they can actually react to environmental shifts. So they can actually detect rising humidity, and then is it barometric pressure when temperatures are changing?
0: Yeah.
3: So it's actually scientific. I mean, he may get it wrong today. He's just a kid and he's still learning.
2: Says the helicopter mum.
0: It's so cute.
3: I thought that was really interesting.
2: That is, especially the fact, and it is actually these facts to back it up.
3: Yeah.
2: I've never heard of that wives' tale before, ever.
3: Right. And then, I mean, there's so many, like, there's pregnancy ones. I had a friend that just had a baby, didn't know what gender she was having, and she had, like, really, really bad heartburn right through the pregnancy, and she had a wee girl. And that's another, you know, truth in terms of wives' tales, so... Not sure if you guys have any other
2: wives' tales that we've got. Oh my gosh. Callum's just having an absolute fit over there.
0: Can I just interrupt Secret Life of Girls? Zoe Hobbs has just won gold in the 100-meter sprint at the Commonwealth Games.
4: That is outstanding. Look, she's in
0: it. Oh my goodness. The black singlet's gone and crossed the line first in the 100-meter sprint.
4: Woo-hoo!
0: She was in the outside lane and has stormed home to win gold, our third gold medal of the games, and in the, like they call it, the blue ribboned event, the 100-meter sprint.
2: Wow.
0: Sorry about that.
3: No, very cool.
2: This is my, he never listens to me either, don't worry.
3: No, Zoe Hobbs is more important than my cat theories anyway, so...
2: Very exciting.
0: Maybe that's another old wives' tale. It's going to rain tomorrow and it's going to rain gold medals.
3: It absolutely
2: like will. What you did there.
5: But just looking at the tally there, it is raining there. So Percy was right in some part of the world.
3: He predicted that, didn't he?
5: He did.
0: Isn't it? And it's pouring down in Glasgow.
5: Yes.
0: Yeah.
5: Percy knew.
2: Oh, my goodness.
0: Percy did know.
2: Outstanding. Oh. Hey, well, I love it. And I'd never heard of that wives' tale before. Bex, what have you got this week?
5: Well, I am just going to have a quick chat about the Emerson's Dunedin Marathon, which is on the 13th of September. This coming Sunday at midnight, the standard registrations go up to late fees. So that means for the full marathon, it goes from 120 to 150. For the half run, 90 to 120. 10K run, 75 to 100. And the 5K event, which is at $12, because we like to keep it at a price where, you know, people can afford to enter, will go up to $24 per entrant. And then there's some other fee changes in there for the walking events as well.
0: So really, enter this week.
5: Enter before midnight on Sunday for the marathon. Numbers are great. Support is amazing. It's going to be another fantastic day on the 13th of September. But make the most of the cheaper options while you can.
2: And so remind us, how do we register to take part?
5: Yeah, dunedinmarathon.co.nz. Google, or just Google Dunedin Marathon. Yeah. It always comes up. And then, just click through. Follow your nose. And, register.
2: Excellent. Well, look, that is Secret Life of Girls today, but I'm going to get you to hang around because we've got a potato chip taste test, which I want to do with not just Callum, but both of you, and we'll do that next, okay? Cool. Chippies for breakfast.
0: Happy to oblige. Yeah, happy. He's Harry on the Hits.

0: The Hits with Callum and P for Wednesday morning, and our Secret Life of Girls. Girls, and we're celebrating Zoe Hobbs's gold medal in the 100 metres at the Comm Games. Just spectacular scenes as she celebrates around the track with the New Zealand flag wrapped around her and getting kisses and hugs from all the New Zealand supporters. A gold medal in the 100 metres for New Zealand this morning.
1: So before our Secret Life of Girls panel head back to their day jobs, I want to do a bit of a taste test with you all. Now, anyone that knows me, even just a little bit. Now, my biggest love is potato chips. Behind my family and my animals, right? But potato chips every day of the week. Well, I saw this particular bag of chips at the supermarket in the weekend and I thought, I've got to give that a go. So I did. Now, you probably already know what I thought of them because there's still most of the bag here. And a bag of open chips never survives longer than half an hour at my place.
2: Surprising.
1: Yeah. So I'd like you each to grab a handful, go nuts with it. So
0: this is the first time P's ever offered me a potato chip.
1: Oh, yeah. So I wouldn't offer.
0: Obviously, you are absolutely not a fan.
1: Oh, no. In fact, at home, when there's a bowl of chips, my husband will go to take one and I'll go, and he'll look at me and I'll go, are you honestly going to enjoy that chip as much as me? And he'll go, fine, put the chip down and sit back on
0: the couch. The other thing is, did you open this packet last weekend?
1: Yeah, on Saturday. Yep.
0: They'd be a bit stale now, aren't they? It's Wednesday.
1: The old clothes peg I use to seal all my bags at home, and I tell you what, they'll still be crunchy. Anyway, fill your boots. Grab a handful. No, just grab a handful. Seriously, go nuts.
0: Thank you.
1: Okay,
0: thank you.
1: Right.
0: Thank you. Ooh. Just better give us the flavour.
1: Okay, so yeah. I want you all
0: for our listeners' benefit.
1: Yeah, so I want you to now eat. Put them in your mouth, and while you're eating, I'm going to tell you they are Lay's chips. The flavour is China's cucumber flavoured. What are we thinking of China's cucumber flavoured chips?
2: Yeah, not great.
0: I've had nicer chips.
1: No, but you're eating them, Callum. You're not stopping. Bex, I think, wants to spit out what's in her mouth. She's on Struggle Street.
2: Yeah.
0: I'll eat them.
3: It tastes like smelly socks.
1: See, for me, I was like, if I didn't know it was cucumber, I would have gone, oh, it's a seafood flavour.
2: Yeah, actually.
1: I'm getting more seafood
2: vibes.
3: I don't like seafood, so that's probably why
0: You're right.
3: Oh, my God.
0: If you'd said to me what flavour chips are those, I have no idea.
1: But you're eating them. This is you.
2: They kind of have a sour cream and chives.
0: They have that vibe. They do have that vibe. Yeah.
1: Well, from, I think, Dunedin's biggest potato chip consumer, it's a hard no from me. And what just makes me laugh even more is at the top it's got flavours from China. I'm not really sure if the cucumber's a flavour from China. It's just the funniest thing. Anyway.
0: The more you eat them, the better they get, actually.
1: We know. Seriously? It's a huge handful and they're done.
0: Yeah. Yeah.
1: Anyway, they're available at Woolies. They were like $4, which is, to be fair, getting expensive for a bag of chips. But yeah, that's a wee taste test. Hey, thanks for hanging around today and enjoy your Wednesday. Enjoy your cucumber China flavoured chips, if you will.
0: Secret Life of Girls for another Wednesday.
1: Are we going to do
0: the big sign-off?
1: Do it. Yeah. That's Secret Life of Girls.
3: I'm Bex.
2: I'm Tabitha.
1: And I'm P.

0: Bert and the Snap.
1: At Harbour Fish, we make the most of every day. 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

0: the hits, Dunedin. 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It's nearly 9 o'clock on your Wednesday. Another best song ever battle looms for you to vote on as we approach the final 16 songs that'll be from midday.
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11: In this update, a sensational victory for Zoe Hobbs at the Commonwealth Games.
12: And they're away safely. Clean start. Marley Lansico going well out of the blocks, as is Zoe Hobbs, as expected. Barely anything to choose between the athletes. It's so close on the line. I think it was Zoe Hobbs.
11: She's won the 100 metres in a time of 10.93 seconds. It's New Zealand's third gold medal. And I'll have more from Glasgow coming up in sport. A new Norton report shows many parents worry kids are being exposed to inappropriate content too early, with offenders reaching them across multiple online platforms. Systems engineer Dean Williams.
13: It can be social media as well as in-chat platforms within online gaming to try, lure and persuade our children.
11: Another icy blast is set to move north tomorrow, with snow down to low levels likely to cause travel headaches in Otago and Southland. Met Service says it won't quite be as freezing as Sunday and Monday night. And Japan's Prime Minister says rescue crews will work through the night after a powerful 6.8 earthquake, with several people still missing. Four people have been pulled from a partially collapsed shopping mall. As you've just heard in the news, Zoe Hobbs has created Commonwealth Games pioneering history for New Zealand. She's won the 100 metres in a time of 10.93 seconds amid rain-soaked conditions. And New Zealand's swimming medal haul continues to grow. Erica Fairweather's earned her fifth with silver in the 800 metres freestyle. Earlier, Lewis Clairbert defended his 400 metre individual medley title, winning another gold. In that sport, I'm Bryn Rudkin.
0: And Dunedin's weather with HeatCo. Check out their Facebook page for amazing home heating specials. A fine Wednesday today, high cloud light northerlies and 15. Tomorrow's fine but cloudy morning and afternoon, 14. Friday, showers turns to rain and a high of only 10.
2: The Hits' best song ever.
0: Yeah, which song will win the gold medal tomorrow? We'll know. Grand final day tomorrow for best song ever. Meanwhile, we're looking for the last 16, and here is this hour's battle.
1: Britney Spears' Toxic up against Semisonic's Closing Time. Okay. You want to vote? You need to vote. Text vote to 4487 and we'll have the winning song in about 30 minutes' time.
0: Money's on Britney, I think. Let's see what happens.
1: Let's see what happens.
0: This is Keala on the Hits. I am not a-

0: Lumineers and Hey Ho. You got the hits, Callum and P on till 10. Hayley's after 10. Remember, it's Toxic versus Closing Time, Britney versus Semisonic for best song ever this hour. Get your votes in, thehits.co.nz.
1: So yesterday was just another milestone in the life of our youngest Charlotte. And I suppose I'm sharing this because for us, Tony and I, this is our baby. We've got three children, but this is our last. So we sort of sit there and you watch it just, it's one of those moments, how did this happen? It feels like only yesterday, you know, she was taking her first steps and she's learning to talk. And, you know, look, Charlotte's Web. It wasn't so long ago that knowledgeable little four-year-old was telling us how the world should be. And now she's all but 18 years old. She's 18 in August. And yesterday, Callum, she was successful sitting her full licence.
2: Oh, congrats.
1: So Charlotte is now fully licensed. Oh, so, you know, there's no curfew and there's no, like, limited numbers of people for the car and all those sorts of things. She did her defensive driving, which takes 6 months off the 18 months. She had her restricted for a year. But you sit there and you're like, oh my God, goodness. And it's so funny. Quite regularly now, I even had a message this morning from someone going, I cannot believe that Charlotte's just about ready to leave school. I'm like, yeah, I know. Someone else said to me yesterday when I was at the gym, she'd actually been a teacher at Carisbrook School, the primary school Charlotte went to, and she said, last time I saw Charlotte, she was like 8 years old. And I went, well, no, she's coming 18 next month. Like, it's just that moment. And I think we all feel like we're not ageing until we look at our children or someone else's children and you think, how did this happen? Oh, so anyway, full driver's license at home.
0: She can now drive anywhere she wants.
1: She literally can.
0: Whenever she wants.
1: Well, not
0: and
1: that.
0: And with whoever. She wants.
1: Well, kinda.
0: And for as long as she wants.
1: Well, as long as her bank account allows her, because it feels so damn expensive. Anyway.
0: So hang on.
1: Yeah.
0: Public warning. What sort of car should we be looking out for on the roads?
1: Well, I don't think
0: another kid on the roads.
1: I don't think it's a public warning because she's had her restricted for a year.
0: Right,
1: and
0: okay,
1: she obviously set the test and she passed. So she has earned her stripes, unlike us. We just got our full licences, to be fair. She's probably more qualified at driving than we are.
0: Well, it took me two goes to get mine, though, to be honest.
1: Yeah, well, there you go. Anyway, a white Suzuki Swift, just if you need to know.
0: And there aren't 1,000 of them about.
1: Exactly.
0: Well, one of them's Charlotte, so give her a toot and away. Don't distract her.
1: No, don't toot her.
0: Sorry. I take that back.
1: Exactly.
0: Congrats to Charlotte. Great news. All Saints on the hits.

0: Closer, Neo on the hits. You got Callum and P in Dunedin.
1: Just a couple of minutes left to vote for the song you want to see go through to the next stage of our search for the best song ever here on the hits. Are you voting Britney Spears' Toxic or Semisonic Closing Time? 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
0: Bit of New Zealand sporting history this morning at the Commonwealth Games. Zoe Hobbs winning gold in the 100 metres final. Do you want to hear the commentary?
1: Oh, again and again.
0: It's only 10 seconds long.
1: Again and again.
0: Let's play it. Courtesy of Sky Sport, let's relive the moment that we're going to be watching over and over and over and forever and ever now. Zoe Hobbs in the black singlet in the outside lane, winning gold for New Zealand.
2: And they're away safely. Clean start. Marley Lunsico going well out of the box, as is Zoe Hobbs, as expected. Barely anything to choose between the athletes. It's so close on the line. I think it was Zoe Hobbs.
0: This is Zoe's reaction straight afterwards as well on Sky Sport.
3: I just think about the time when I was told that I shouldn't do the 100 because it's too hard to do, that I should consider doing other events because I'll never make it as a sprinter in the 100. And here I am making the games and let alone getting a medal, so it's just crazy.
0: Crazy. Zoe Hobbs winning gold in a time of 10.93 in driving rain as well on the track at Glasgow. But a gold medal in the 100 metres, New Zealand's never won a gold medal in the 100 before at any event.
1: I know, and the commentators even said, oh, that was a surprise. But, you know, was it really? She did such a great, and you're right, we are going to see replay after replay, and we should never, ever get tired of that because she did so incredibly well.
0: I reckon she took them by surprise in that outside lane because they weren't kind of looking over their shoulder there. Meanwhile, Zoe's just smashing it, man. You know, and us Kiwis, we love running in the rain.
1: Turns out. Well, she does now.
0: Yeah, that's right. It's, you know, that's her experience running on the Cali track, I reckon.
1: Nodding. Tabitha from Secret Life of Girls has seen her running in the flesh and she said she's amazing. So there you go. What a great morning to Zoe.
0: So I kind of, amongst all of this excitement, I've lost count of where we are at with our medals now.
1: Oh, well, let me, because I've just done a bit of a count up. So we, this morning, it has been literally raining medals. We have got now 3 gold medals, 7 silver and 3 bronze.
0: Wow.
1: So we have added, how many have we added to the pot this morning?
0: So that's 5, is it? 5 we've added, including the weightlifting gold from last night.
1: Outstanding.
0: Yeah. So what a day, and still plenty of competition left. We're only halfway through the Comm Games.
1: Exactly. Of course, we've got Anna Grimaldi. We've got to remember, she's coming up Dunedinite. True. Born and bred Dunedinite. She'll be on the track soon, so looking forward to that.
0: But today belongs to Zoe Hobbs. 100 metres gold medalist at the Commonwealth Games. What a celebration for our country. Here's 5 seconds of Summer on the Hits.

0: Alex Warren on the hits with Callum and P, live in Dunedin. Hey, the students are marching today. Just an FYI, bit of a student protest on campus. Be interesting how many turn out. They reckon there's going to be huge numbers for this at midday. Protesting against, you know, the rising costs of being a student, rising tuition fees, and the fact that the old free fees thing's being scrapped.
1: Well, I might march. It's affecting us next year with Charlotte. I might go and join them.
0: Well, get your placard.
1: Absolutely.
0: And it wouldn't be the first protest march you've been in recent times. Well, recent years. Remember the hospital
1: one? Oh, absolutely. I think we were all there for that.
0: Was that a couple of years ago now?
1: I think it's more than that, Callum. No, I do. I actually think
0: more than 2 years ago.
1: I don't know. You're asking me. I got the letter wrong for the Alpha Quiz today. You're asking me what we did. How long ago we marched?
0: We got on the news that night, didn't we, in that protest march, mm-hmm, you know?
1: Yeah, all over it.
0: Yeah. So anyway, good on the students. You know, having their say with a public protest midday today, and look out for them on the news.
1: Right, coming up, I can tell you that the results are in for our battle, our 9 a.m. battle for the best song. The winning song won by only 53%. We'll play that winning song coming up next.
0: It's either Britney or Semisonic.
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0: All right, so Zoe's won in this 100 metre sprint.
1: And Britney Spears has won in this battle. Toxic through with 53% of the vote. Go, Brit.
0: Semisonic's gone. Here's Britney on the hits.

0: You're on the hits, Callum and P. No mistaking, that's Ella Langley. It's called Be Her. 9:45, and Hayley's in after 10.
1: It's day two of the Sport Otago Tri Challenge. Day one, very successful yesterday with a few leaders. Here's our leaderboard at this stage. Hanlon and Partners have got the top male speed. Team name's just Hanlon's, which makes sense. Patterson's Orthodontics, Brace Yourself, is the top female entrant. And then we've got our mixed team, which is Sport Otago's The Leftovers. They were the ones that no one wanted. They've put a team together and they're winning the mixed at the moment. I love that. But all of the teams, you can check out how they're doing on the Sport Otago website.
0: So we'll go down at Forsyth Bar Stadium. Again today is the competition continues for the Tri Challenge, thanks to Sport Otago, supported by The Hits.

0: You're on the hits. We're Callum and P in the morning. About to hand over to Hayley to take you through till 3. Maddie and PJ from 3.
1: And just a reminder, 4 o'clock this afternoon sees the song I'm backing to take out best song ever for the hits in 2026. AC/DC's Thunderstruck is up against Eminem's Without Me. So I'd appreciate your vote. Sound like I'm campaigning, and I am. A text vote after 4 and vote Thunderstruck.
0: And support whatever song you want to see go through in the best song ever. The battles are about to resume after 10. Have a great day in Dunedin. This is Anne-Marie on the hits.

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13: In this update, a man has been charged with two counts of murder and one of attempted murder after two people were found dead at a home on Auckland's North Shore. Police were called to a property in Birkdale last night after reports someone had been stabbed.
14: At the house, officers found the alleged offender who was arrested, as well as a man with moderate injuries who's recovering in hospital. Police say information gleaned from the Birkdale address led officers to a home on Glenfield's Lingfield Street where the two bodies were found. They believe the alleged offender and victims are well known to each other.
13: Doubts are being raised over Russia's claim it caught a spy trying to leak information to New Zealand. Otago Uni's Robert Patman says it's hard to verify Russia's accusations.
15: Given that they've been very economical with the truth about their occupation of Ukraine, claims made by Putin's government about spying cannot be accepted at face value.
13: Paying for your coffee could soon be as simple as showing your face or hand, with FPOS New Zealand rolling out new biometric payment terminals. And Airbus has completed a mammoth test flight lasting more than 24 hours from Melbourne to its factory in France. The modified A350 is set to launch on the non-stop Qantas Sydney to London service from next year. In sport, Sprinter Zoe Hobbs has created New Zealand's sporting history. She's won Commonwealth Games gold from lane 7 with a lifetime 100 metres best of 10.93 seconds in driving rain at Glasgow on Sky Sport.
16: I just think about the time when I was told that I shouldn't do the 100 because it's too hard to do, because I'll never make it as a sprinter in the 100. And here I am making the games, and let alone getting a medal, so it's just crazy.
13: The other gold medalist this morning was Lewis Clairbert, defending his title in the 400-metre individual medley at the pool to go with his 200-metre butterfly glory. In that sport, I'm Bryn Rudkin. The Hits Dunedin weather with Heatco. Check out their Facebook page for amazing home heating specials. Fine and clear, just some high cloud at times. We've got light northerly winds, 15 the high, 8 is the overnight low. Tomorrow fine but cloudy periods and northerly winds, a high of 14.
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17: What a way to kick into my first song battle of the show, then with my pick to win the whole competition. Hayley here. Hello, good morning. If you are only just catching up, I really need you to vote for Eminem Lose Yourself, because he is up against another one this hour.
12: The Hits best song ever. Battle 15, song 1. Song 2.
17: Okay, Eminem, Lose Yourself, one of the greatest songs of all time, taking on Robbie Williams' Angels. Please vote for Eminem, okay? You can text the word vote to our number 4487. I'll flick back the link, unless you're voting for Robbie Williams, in which case we're having technical errors. All right? Eminem, Paulie, it would just be so nice to have an Eminem song crown the Hits best song ever. It's Lovely Young on the Hits.

Absolutely. We've got two songs currently going head-to-head in a battle with the Hits Best Song Ever. Eminem Lose Yourself, which is a song I'm absolutely gunning for, taking on Robbie Williams' Angels. You can text the word VOTE to our number 4487 and just vote Eminem. That's all I've got to say.

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0: Oh, I love it. I love the hits.
1: Love the hits.

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We've got our second gold medal in Glasgow. So exciting. Zoe Hobbs sprinted 100 metres and got the gold. Also did a personal best time of 10.93 seconds too. Incredible. It's Miley on the heads.

0: Matchbox 20 on the hits. Hayley with you. We have got a great song battle that has been raging the sound for the hits best song ever. It started off by us taking your nominations of your favourite song. Now every hour a song goes against a song. And it's between these two currently.
1: The hits best song ever. Battle 15. Song

0: Okay, Lose Yourself, Eminem. Taking on Robbie Williams, okay, Angels. I know who I want to win. In fact, you're going to have to find another radio announcer if Eminem doesn't win this next round, because I don't think I can do the rest of the shift. We are tallying up the votes as we speak. The winning song is going to play next. I only find out about 40 seconds before you, okay? So cross your fingers and your toes. Hopefully we're going to hit Eminem. That's the hits.
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1: The Hits, best song ever. Round winner.
0: I don't want to talk about it. I don't want to talk about it. Eminem, Lose Yourself is out of the competition. Winning round 15 with 51% of the vote is this guy, Robbie Williams, Angels. He's going forward through to the next round to try and win the Hits Best Song Ever. That's it. I'm going home.

0: It's the Hits. We're also on iHeartRadio as well. Free app you can grab and listen to us there. With all the cold snaps and cold weather that we've been having over this last week, you may have been cranking the heat pump a little bit more. You're not alone in that. But that has pushed New Zealand's electricity demand to a winter record this week. And Transpower have actually asked generators to have some extra power ready for the morning peak because people are chilly. You're waking up. We're using electric blankets in our household. The glorious feeling of going into a warm bed. There is nothing like it. Coming up, another song battle after 11 o'clock. Also, a good one from the Pussycat Dolls on the Hits.
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16: In this update,
4: Police have charged one person with two counts of murder after what they're calling a domestic-related incident on Auckland's North Shore overnight. Homes in Glenfield and nearby Birkdale have been cordoned off. The Opportunity Party would make it into Parliament if an election were held today, according to latest modelling.
16: The Harold Motu Research Poll of Polls shows Opportunity's average predicted party votes 5.3%. That's above the 5% threshold of party vote needed to make it into Parliament without winning an electorate. It comes as Nationals ruled out working with Opportunity and Labor's made it clear it does not support its tax plan.
4: Some Kiwi fashion designers say sites like Shein and AliExpress are using their images and recreating their clothing designs. IP lawyer Clive Elliott KC says the companies often argue the designs are inspired by rather than copied.
17: If we can get together and convince people not to buy these products, to buy the original and have a test case to publicise the problem, it's copycatting and we've got to make an example of someone.
4: And Western Springs Stadium is getting a new name. The Western Springs Bowl is set to become Auckland's go-to outdoor concert venue over summer. Outside of the concert season, it'll run as a boutique sports ground. In sport, Glasgow glory for Zoe Hobbs. She's made New Zealand sporting history with a gold in the 100 metres at the Commonwealth Games on Sky Sport.
18: The rest was just a blur and I managed to hold them off and I had to dip. It's not my strength to dip, but I think I dipped.
4: Meanwhile, swimmer Lewis Clairbert also picked up gold in the 400-metre individual medley. And that's sport, I'm Bryn Rudkin. The Hits, Dunedin weather with Heatco. 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Fine and clear, just some high cloud at times. We've got light northerly winds, 15 the high, 8 is the overnight low. Tomorrow, fine but cloudy periods and northerly winds, a high of 14.
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0: Look, it was a shock to lose Eminem, Lose Yourself on the competition. But I think often some of the best things in life aren't recognised. And I'm just going to have to live with that. So we've got another song battle. Two songs going against each other. These two.
1: The Hits. Best song ever. Battle 16. Song.

please keep the Celine Dion song in the competition, please. You've got half an hour to vote. Celine Dion, My Heart Will Go On, taking on Pink, So What? You can text the word VOTE to our number 4487. Spaz.

You're on the hits with Hayley. A really nice Celine Dion ballad, My Heart Will Go On, is taking on Pink, So What, in this battle round for the hits best song ever. Tomorrow we will land at the song that wins and has won every single battle. You can text VOTE to our number 44872 to have your say.

0: Hello, Maddie and PJ back with you this afternoon. We want to know the gadget that you purchased, and Maddie and I will tell you if it was a waste of money or not. Text it through to 4487.
1: Plus, what do I reckon are the five best, biggest rom-coms of all time? I'll tell you what my number one is this afternoon.
0: We'll see you then from three on the hits.

0: the globe.
1: Ear on the Heads. The tributes are flowing in for Zoe Hobbs, our Commonwealth competitor. She has won us our second gold for the 100-metre sprint. National record time of 10.93 seconds. That is a crazy time to run 100 metres in. So cool. Kiwi artist, Lord, on the Heads.

0: Let's. We took song nominations a few weeks back for your favourite songs, and now we are so, so close to finding and crowning the hit's best song ever. Every hour we've got a song battle, song against song, and tomorrow with Manny and PJ, we will have found the hit's best song ever, and it'll be a song that has won every single battle round. And so far, this hour, these two songs have been going head-to-head.
1: The hit's best song ever. Battle 16, song

0: two good hits, Pink So What, taking on Celine Dion, My Heart Will Go On. I really want Celine to stay in the competition. We are tallying votes, and the winning song is going to play next on the hits.
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6: 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She is unstoppable, this one. 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

0: morning.
1: You're on the hits. It's Hayley with you. A really interesting headline that has come out from the States today. Idaho man juggles flaming torches on a unicycle. Now, when I first read that part of the headline, I was really impressed. I was like, wow, that's really clever. This is the second part of the headline. Burns off eyebrows. He didn't fall off. He didn't fall off while juggling flaming torches on a unicycle, but he did burn off his eyebrows. Coming up, we've got another song battle for the hits, best song ever, coming up just after midday, and a massive hit from Chapel Roan that is back on the playlist is also coming up next on the hits.
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16: In this update,
0: A North Shore community is in shock after two people were found dead in a Glenfield home, with a third man injured in a separate incident nearby. A 41-year-old is due in court today, charged with two counts of murder and one of attempted murder. The Herald's Hannah Filmer says neighbours described the people as friendly and kept to themselves.
16: They didn't hear any yelling or screaming. They were just alerted to the incident by maybe about 8 to 10 police cars parked along the street with their sirens and lights going.
0: A new Norton report shows many parents worry kids are being exposed to inappropriate content too early, with offenders reaching them across multiple online platforms. Paying for your coffee could soon be as simple as showing your face or hand, with FPOS New Zealand rolling out new biometric payment terminals.
17: Verifone claims the new terminals could allow age verification, identity checks and payments to happen in a single interaction, without the need for a physical card. FBOSS New Zealand's Christy Gregory says they work with the biggest retailers in New Zealand, so Kiwis can expect them to add the new offering soon.
0: And a bright fireball meteor is thought to be behind a sonic boom that was heard across much of the North Island last night. Videos from Wellington show huge flashes lighting up the sky before a glowing ball of light fell and disappeared around 10:30 p.m. In sport, Zoe Hobbs has made New Zealand sporting history with a pioneering gold in the 100 metres at the Glasgow Commonwealth Games. She set a personal best of 10.93 seconds amid pouring rain in the process. Swimmer Lewis Clairbert also picked up gold in the 400 metre individual medley alongside Erica Fairweather's 800 metres freestyle silver. And weightlifter Cam McTaggart earned silver in the 88 kilo class, as did Lauren Boyle in the hammer throw. In that sport, I'm Bryn Rudkin. The Hits, Dunedin weather with Heatco. Check out their Facebook page for amazing